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0: Free. Tech companies could soon face a grilling from the eSafety Commissioner under new powers in Labor's draft digital duty of care legislation. The bill is tipped to be unveiled today, including putting the onus on social media platforms to remove harmful content to protect its users. The coalition has flagged privacy concerns over the proposal to give the eSafety Commissioner the power to compel documents. Barnaby Joyce has snapped at the host of 7:30 during a fiery interview over One Nation's new super policy. Sarah Ferguson was asking the former National how much someone in their 30s would lose over their lifetime under the scheme.
1: Treasury spokesman,
2: not Jesus Christ. You have to actually give me the details of these things if you're going to put them forward to me.
0: News that Erin Patterson is on Ozempic has triggered debate across Australia, with the triple murderer's weight loss medication being paid for by taxpayers. Employment Minister Amanda Rishworth has told Nine she understands why not everyone is impressed.
3: I can understand how this would be very distressing for a lot of people and quite confusing.
0: Most of us will soon have to pay for our COVID jabs. From October, they'll be moved onto the National Immunisation Program. That means they'll only be free for vulnerable Australians. And a new study has found cost of living pressures aren't the only thing holding Gen Z Aussies back from having kids. The Institute of Family Studies revealing half of those surveyed say a lack of trust in public institutions and climate concerns are the main hurdles.
4: Dinner tonight, Mitsubishi Outlander tomorrow. 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
0: In sport, teams for week one of the NRL finals will be named today. In a boost for the Sharks, Braden Trindle is expected to make his return from injury for their sudden death clash against the Cowboys on Saturday. And Fremantle is preparing for its do or die clash with Geelong on Friday. Coach Justin Longmuir telling Seven he's confident his group can respond after a poor outing against the Hawks.
6: You change a little bit week to week depending on what the opposition bring and the opposition's strengths. So there'll be some slight changes, but mainly we'll back in what got us here.
0: That's the latest news and sport.
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13: It's looking mostly sunny today. Tomorrow, partly cloudy, top of 17 degrees. Thursday looks mostly sunny again with a top of 19. And Friday, the chance of morning fog, then a sunny afternoon with a top of 22 degrees. Today, we're expecting a top of 19. And right now at the De Villiers Air Conditioning Weather Station, it's 13.
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It's the Riverlands home of the hits, Magic 931. Craig joining you, and a man who's just ate a pint of ice cream last night. It's good prep for his Adelaide gig tomorrow. Alex Warren, and learn all the lyrics. You could be singing along. Some of his songs super emotional. Just want to touch more upbeat coming after Nirvana and Smells Like Teen Spirit in our non-stop 10 in a row for Ray White Riverland. 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

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Well, just have to go without them. 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

0: or green, your black, white, beige, Chola descent, your Lebanese, your Orient. 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

0: Magic 931. The Riverlands, home of the hits, and can acoustic guitars live side by side with electro music? Well, if Martin Garrix and Ed Sheeran are involved, yes, they can. I'm going to play Repeat It for you shortly. 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Two worlds colliding. 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

0: Sonic. The Riverland's home of the hits, Magic 93.1 with Craig. The Riverland Field Day is just a couple of weeks away now, and as Zach and Tabby found out this morning with Emma, you can do it on a budget.
1: For one, you don't have to buy the Field Day's food. 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
0: And there are plenty more things you can do around our region on the Street Chic community calendar, magic931.com.au. 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Zach and Tabby back to tomorrow morning from 6 to 9. And up next, non-stop 10 in a row for Ray White, Riverland. We've got Miles Smith and Niall Horan, Drive Safe. And Nick Kershaw taking us back to 1984 soon here at Magic 931. This is
3: 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More Aussie than wearing your cozy because you ran out of undies. 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
14: 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Now.
15: Morning, I'm Jackie Lim. The victims of a fatal light plane crash south of Brisbane have now been identified. Ian Campbell, the founder of a popular dairy company, and his daughter Hannah were killed when their aircraft came down yesterday morning. Investigations into what caused the crash are continuing. Barnaby Joyce has declared he's a Treasury spokesman, not Jesus Christ, during another testy interview on the ABC. The snappy response came when he was asked about the lifetime losses of someone who used the party's super policy in their 30s.
16: I mean, this is ridiculous. It's like saying, well, look, I'm now going to give you an incredibly complex question. Now, Sarah, I'm happy to come back to you tomorrow, and as long as you're prepared to pay my accountancy fees, we can do this regression analysis. I can go through the actuarial
15: tables.
16: Barnaby Joyce,
15: if I may. The trade war between Canada and the United States is escalating. Canada set to impose billions of dollars worth of retaliatory tariffs after US duties on key

0: Canadian exports took effect last month. Adding fuel to the fire, President Donald Trump has called for Canadian aircraft manufacturer Bombardier to be frozen out of the American market. Australians are making a dent in their credit card debt. New figures from Canstar show more than $400 million was wiped off credit card balances in July, with tax returns likely helping many households. But Aussies still owe more than $19 billion on their cards. And flight prices between Adelaide and Brisbane have soared ahead of this weekend's AFL semi-final between the Crows and Lions at the Gabba. The cost for a return trip is now 10 times more than usual.
1: 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Magic 931 Sport. 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
0: In sport, Melbourne is set to part ways with vice-captain Jack Viney. The Ds have told the premiership-winning midfielder to look for a new club, despite still having 2 years left on his current contract. And teams for week one of the NRL finals will be released today. In a boost for the Sharks, Braden Trindle is expected to make his return from injury for their sudden death clash against the Cowboys on Saturday, while the Warriors are expected to welcome back Jackson Ford for their qualifying final against the Dolphins. That's the latest in news and sport.
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6: Magic weather.
7: It's looking mostly sunny today. Tomorrow, partly cloudy, top of 17 degrees. Thursday looks mostly sunny again with a top of 19. And Friday, the chance of morning fog, then a sunny afternoon with a top of 22 degrees. Today, we're expecting a top of 19. And right now at the Davili's Air Conditioning Weather Station, it's 15.
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Magic 931, the Riverlands home of the hits. By now, we all know how Tinashe feels about Broke Boys. So how's she feel about Timbaland? When he can't even buy you flowers. Well, Kerry's got a different thought. The Way I Are with Timbaland, it is coming your way in a song's time. We'll put it next to the new one from Ella Langley, Be Her. 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

0: It's the Riverlands Home of the Hits, Magic 931. Craig joining you. Miley Cyrus, she's forgone the Cyrus. It's just Miley now. And is sounding very much like Madonna. Bass Persuades, huge announcement the other day that there's an album coming. And this is the lead single. If you're not across this, you will be in the next 5 minutes here at Magic 931. Hopefully not too many sore heads around the region as we pump that one loud next, because the Willis Medal was last night at the Berry Hotel. Zach was down there and he brought us the winners this morning.
1: The A-grade best and fairest was won by Justin Bonney and
2: Bailey White.
1: Bailey White. Justin Bonney, dual winner of the Willis Medal. How you feeling about that, mate?
3: It's pretty humbling, I suppose, to get it and truly honoured. Bit of surprise. It's got me a bit speechless, actually, but, very honoured to win it.
1: Justin Bonney and also Bailey White, who won the Rising Star Award. We had a chat to him as well. How'd you feel, man?
4: It feels awesome. Honestly, like, such a privilege, such an honour. Like I said, there's so many talented players out in that league, and to be recognised as one of the best or top two is just absolutely amazing.
0: Really good to get a look inside that if you weren't able to go last night. Zach and Tabby are back tomorrow morning from 6 to 9. All thanks to Harvey Norman Renmark. It is Buy a Priest a Beer Day, so Zach and Tabby are going to be chatting to Pastor Jason. And I don't know if they're going to be buying him a beer. You'll have to tune in to find out. They will be bringing something in, though, as they play Guess and Tell with their most prized possessions. That is tomorrow morning here at Magic 931.
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1: 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Now.
8: With the latest, I'm Lachie Winnell. SA's Upper House of State Parliament has united against moves to weaken the Murray-Darling Basin Plan. A move by One Nation member of Legislative Council, Corey Bernardi, to tweak elements of the plan was met with high criticism, with Water Minister Emily Burke quick to point out the One Nation member's stance in 2017 when he backed the plan as then a federal senator. A motion then introduced to highlight the importance of the plan was backed by Labor, the Liberals and the rest of the crossbench. That motion condemns any policy position that seeks to weaken or abandon elements of the plan. The National Farmers Federation is seeking support to keep a program aimed at attracting young people into agriculture running beyond its current funding period. The Ag Career Start program has helped almost 300 young Australians aged 18 to 25 secure placements on farms, with 90% of participants going on to further study or careers in the industry. With Commonwealth funding due to expire, the National Farmers Federation is calling on industry, businesses and governments to help secure the program's future. The push comes as workforce shortages continue to be a challenge for many farming businesses, including across the Riverland, where attracting and retaining the next generation remains a key concern. And a number of Indigenous water organisations have made calls to the government to show a national vision amid a review of the Federal Water Act. The Murray-Darling Basin is one river system of particular interest, with the group representing a significant number of Indigenous communities.

0: Group spokesperson Professor Anne Polena says the review must result in strong governance.
1: This should not be framed as Aboriginal people versus farmers or industry or communities. We all depend on healthy water systems. So good governance should provide greater certainty for everyone by establishing sustainable limits before water becomes over-allocated. I think there will always be different interests in water, but the starting point must be the capacity of the water system itself.
0: Now you're up to date. I'm Lucky Whittle.
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4: Hey there, I'm Jackie Lim. Your social media feed could soon look very different. The federal government will today unveil draft laws giving us the option to switch off algorithms. Employment Minister Amanda Rishworth on Nine says big tech needs to step up and take responsibility for what they're putting on kids' phones and computers.
5: There isn't a responsibility to make sure, for example, illegal content doesn't make it into people's feeds, that young people aren't damaged by some of the content.
4: The proposed changes would also expose tech giants to fines of more than $100 million if they fail to tackle harmful content. Health experts are calling for Medicare-backed gym programs for Aussies using popular weight loss injections. More than 150 medical groups want patients to be offered exercise and dietary support, warning rapid weight loss can lead to significant muscle loss if it's not properly managed. The proposal would see patients referred to targeted gym-based programs alongside their medication. A Queensland farmer who gunned down three neighbours over a cattle dispute has been handed one of the toughest sentences in the state's history. Darryl Young will spend at least 40 years behind bars for the 2022 murders. He'll be 99 before he's eligible for parole. And bad news for lovers of French wine. France is heading for one of its worst vintages in decades, with scorching temperatures and dry conditions hampering grape production. This year's harvest is expected to yield fewer than 4.5 billion bottles compared to the usual 8 billion.
2: 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Your next meal at the Berry Hotel could lead you to a Mitsubishi Outlander.
3: 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Now.
4: In sport, the Crows are planning to dissect Brisbane's performance against Sydney last weekend ahead of their semi-final clash at the Gabba. Adelaide's last outing at the ground didn't end well, with the side going down to the Lions in round 7 by 52 points. Crows leadership group member Darcy Fogarty says the team's in a much different position this time round.
6: At the end of the day, it's probably more important about how, one, we want to play our brand of football, and two, how we match up against them.
4: And at the US Open, world number one Alexander Zverev is on court for his round of 16 clash with 21-seed Italian Luciano Daderi. That's the latest in news and sport.
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8: It's looking mostly sunny today. Tomorrow, partly cloudy, top of 17 degrees. Thursday looks mostly sunny again with a top of 19. And Friday, the chance of morning fog, then a sunny afternoon with a top of 22 degrees. Today, we're expecting a top of 19. And right now at the Davili's Air Conditioning Weather Station, it's 15.
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All thanks to TJ's Furniture. That is the Throwback Lunch on the Riverlands over the Hits Magic 931. Throw on one more back. Tequila. And if you love winding back the clock on music, but also on what's happened in the world, a bit of history. 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You can stream us live. But all those podcasts are there as well. You're Dead to Me. It's from the BBC. Mixes historians and comedians uncovering the weirdest and wildest stories from the past. Bit of swashbuckling pirate action, if you don't mind, ahead of Talk Like a Pirate Day in a couple of weeks. Well, the ancient power couples, no topic is off limits. You can check it out. You're Dead to Me, now on the free iHeart app. Coming your way soon. Zara Larsson's Midnight Sun. She's been having a huge moment. Different from Lush Life, but here we are enjoying it in 2026, and it's a couple of minutes away at Magic 931.

0: Zara Larsson, Midnight Sun on Magic 931, the Riverlands, home of the hits. I still remember Lush Life back in like 2015 when Fifth Harmony was around. And as they disintegrated, Normani came out with, remember Khalid? That slack-jawed kind of singing, Love Lies. Two of them teamed up for that. You're going to hear it next. Next to Taylor Swift and I Knew It, I Knew You here at Magic 931. 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We've got about 3 more weeks on this, but get nudging those bids up.
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0: It's the Riverlands home of the hits, Magic 931, and Craig getting out of here on a Tuesday. Olivia Rodrigo kicking off another non-stop 10 in a row, and Rob's going to take you through that in a moment. It's also got the new one from Alex Warren, Emerald Eyes, which maybe you'll be hearing live tomorrow night if you're heading down to the city for the Adelaide Entertainment Centre gig. That'll be so much fun. That is coming your way next. Have a great afternoon. I'll catch you tomorrow morning from 10 at Magic 931.
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1: Hey there, I'm Jackie Lim. The days of endless algorithm-driven scrolling could be numbered. The federal government has unveiled its proposed digital duty of care legislation, which would give Australians the choice to turn off personalised social media feeds and see content only from accounts they choose to follow. Platforms that fail to comply would face penalties topping $100 million. Labor's launching a fierce attack on a One Nation plan to let Australians dip into their super early. The government says the proposal would amount to a raid on retirement savings, leaving millions worse off in the long run. Assistant Treasurer Daniel Molino on the ABC warns releasing large chunks of money from super funds could fuel inflation and push house prices even higher.
2: It took us decades to get to 12% superannuation guarantee, and that's a level that is going to provide people with a high level of dignity and security in retirement. To unwind that is dangerous and undermines the whole superannuation system.
1: Indonesia has reopened its main airport in Jakarta and four others after volcanic ash from a series of eruptions forced them to close over the weekend. More than 340,000 travellers were impacted, with nearly 3,000 flights either diverted or cancelled. Australians are making a dent in their credit card debt. New figures from Canstar show more than $400 million was wiped off credit card balances in July, with tax returns likely helping many. And a record-breaking El Niño weather event this summer could push food prices up. Experts say the predicted hot and dry conditions is one of the key issues, which will affect food pricing over the next 12 months.
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1: In sport, a coup for the Lions, young gun Zach Bailey has reportedly recommitted to Brisbane on a monster 8-year deal. It'll see him remain at the Den until the end of 2034 after knocking back a more lucrative deal from Adelaide. And Roosters' inclusions will be jam-packed when their team list is revealed this afternoon. It comes after the Chooks rested the majority of their first-grade team for last week's clash against the Rabbitohs. All stars are expected back and refreshed for Sunday's qualifying final against the Panthers. That's the latest in news and sport.
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8: Magic weather.
9: Mostly sunny today, then on Wednesday, cloud clearing headed for a top of 17. Thursday, cloud clearing and 19. And then Friday, back to sunny and 22 across the Riverland. 19's the top today. And right now, the DeVillies Air Conditioning Weather Station, it's 17.
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9: Great to be back across the Riverland this afternoon. Rob through to 5 o'clock and gearing up on Saturday, of course, RFL Grand Final Day. Lachie Whinnell at the moment is spending every spare second he's not in the studio, out of the oval, getting ready, making sure we're all set up for a fantastic match. Nice weather too, mostly sunny. 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Just after Post Malone, Olivia Rodrigo. Let's get right in on Magic.

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0: 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That's Mike on Magic 931 all over the Riverland. 931, 971, and for free on the iHeart app. Just 10 days until the Riverland Field Days. And this year, of course, 4 nominees for the Local Hero Award.
1: The masses have spoken who they would like to nominate for this year. 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
2: Absolutely.
1: But you can now vote for the 4 people that we do have. 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
0: Yeah, thanks for the nominees this year, guys.
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2: 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Don't go creeping. We'll be speeding towards some Barnsley in the next hour. Got your news, sport, and weather up next, and kicking off with T Swizzle at Magic 931. This is
3: Australia. More Aussie than wearing your cozy because you ran out of undies. Oh, no, wait, is that just lazy? Either way, Ozmade is the place to hear fair dinkum Aussie music.

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1: 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Now.
3: Hey, I'm Brooke Seychelle. The federal government's unveiled its proposed digital duty of care legislation today. Under the draft laws, platforms like TikTok, Facebook and Instagram would be required to let users opt out of targeted material or face penalties worth more than $100 million. Prime Minister Anthony Albanese says we should be able to decide what we see.
4: My feed, my way. This is not about giving government control. It's about giving people control. It's about putting choice back into the hands of Australians online.
3: In New South Wales, passengers on a Qantas flight to Melbourne have faced an unexpected delay after smoke filled the cabin at Sydney Airport. The aircraft was evacuated as a precaution before investigators determined the smoke was coming from a towing vehicle. Meantime, a fight is brewing over Australian superannuation, Labor branding One Nation's push for early access to retirement savings a dangerous cash grab, warning it could dismantle super as we know it. Assistant Treasurer Daniel Molino tells the ABC the plan risks higher inflation and soaring house prices.
5: To do what the One Nation Party is suggesting, we'll see somebody who's 30 years old, $25,000 worse off at retirement, and a couple around $50,000 worse off. It's really saying to people that they should steal from their future to pay for the current.
3: And France is on track to have one of its smallest wine harvests in decades following a scorching summer. The government is rolling out more than 1 billion euros in emergency aid for farmers.
1: 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Magic 931 Sport. Now.
3: North Melbourne Zane Dersmar has requested a trade to Melbourne. He was taken at pick 4 in the 2023 draft, but has managed just 38 games in 3 years. In the NRL, the Sharks are disappointed they'll be playing their home final away from home. Forward Arden Fanua-Blake says the club worked hard all season to earn the advantage, only for their clash with the Cowboys to be shifted to Allianz Stadium. Shark Park was deemed unfit to host a finals fixture. That's the latest in news and sport.
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12: Mostly sunny today.

0: Then on Wednesday, cloud clearing headed for a top of 17. Thursday, cloud clearing and 19. And then Friday, back to sunny and 22 across the Riverland. 19's the top today. And right now at the Davillies Air Conditioning Weather Station, it's 18.
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0: So how's this? 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

Matchbox 20 on Magic. It might be a long day, but we're making short work of it with the non-stop 10 in a row. Thanks to Ray White Riverland. Your property journey starts with Ray White Riverland. I know three things the British like. James Bond, Kylie Minogue, and Robbie Williams. Now we've got a hot lead on the next James Bond sitting in your trending news at magic931.com.au. And the other two are coming up together after Milky and More Grab at Magic.

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0: It was Capaldi all over Magic 931. Rob through to 5 o'clock and got your news, sport and weather up next. Coming up 6 o'clock tomorrow morning, Zach and Tabby. Already Wednesday, so we're checking in with Austin Lane from the Murray Pioneer. But also Guess and Tell this week. Zach and Tabby bringing in their most prized possession. They've been doing this segment all year and they finally thought, why don't we bring something in good? Looking forward to it as always. Thanks to Harvey Norman, Renmark.
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7: Hey there, I'm Brooke Seychell. Draft legislation will be introduced in Parliament today to force social media platforms to let users switch off algorithms in a bid to protect our Aussie children. Communications Minister Annika Wells says the government has a digital duty of care.
8: The same way that we have safety standards for cars, for food, for appliances, Australia is setting basic safety standards for the online tools and online services within our digital duty of care.
7: More than 1 million illegal cigarettes and vapes have been seized by the Australian Border Force in a series of raids throughout WA and the Northern Territory. A spokesperson for the ABF says the haul had a street value of more than $814,000

0: The Big River Tavern could lead to a Mitsubishi Outlander.
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2: Rowan Marshall is requesting a trade from the Saints for a second straight year. The club confirming the ruck is wanting to move on from Moorabbin. The 30-year-old is apparently again eyeing a move to Geelong. Meanwhile, Cricket Australia has agreed to bring private investment to the Big Bash. The CA board making the announcement with the Melbourne Renegades the first up for sale. It's hoped the Renegades will play under new ownership for the 2027-28 Big Bash season. And the NRL is set to release its team lists for week one of the finals today. That's the latest in news and sport.
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5: Magic weather.
6: Mostly clear this evening, then on Wednesday, cloud clearing for a top of 17. Thursday, cloud clearing once more, headed up to 19. And Friday, looking forward to a sunny top of 22. Tonight, we're going down to 6. And right now, at the Davilly's Air Conditioning Weather Station, it's 19.
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6: Back for more non-stop 10 in a row this afternoon, but a big night last night for the Willis Medal. Joint winners, Justin Bonney and Bailey White, taking home the gong. We'll have to keep that in mind when we're talking Riverland Sports Person of the Year a little bit later, but before you know, spring. It's all happening on Magic 931 and across the Riverland. First up, let's talk Little Nas X. We got some Natalie and Brulia too to look forward to. Thanks to Ray White Riverland, your go-to real estate experts.

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It's Magic 931 hanging out with Rob. Raywide Riverland have all your buying, selling, renting and investment needs. Coming up, we've got brand new Cyril. And I do mean just Cyril, not collaborating, not crediting anyone else. What's he up to? It's called Breathless. Get into that after the Chili Peppers. And Timber City up first, self-aware. It's Rob all afternoon at Magic.

0: Cyril. Just Cyril on their own. It's Magic 931 wrapping up the non-stop 10 in a row over in your trending news at magic931.com.au. This has come out. A major comedy star has revealed she considered stealing something from Taylor Swift's wedding reception. Good thing Taylor's so forgiving. Got to shake it off. But what went down? What was worth pinching from Taylor's wedding? 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Fuel Watch next, and then the Chili Peppers.
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0: one of Grant Schwartzkopf's favorite songs. I have to assume. You got Nickelback wrapping up this hour on Magic 931, 971, and for free on the iHeart app. Bruno Mars kicks off the next hour in your last non-stop 10 in a row for Ray White Riverland today. You might be bringing home a $100 commercial hotel Morgan restaurant voucher or the Agritech Engineering custom fire pit, throwing in a half ton of wood on top of that. 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
1: 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Now.
8: Hey there, I'm Brooke Seychell. The Health Minister has accused the opposition of following One Nation on their tobacco excise cut policy. Speaking in Parliament, Mark Butler claims plans to slash the tax by 80% wouldn't actually crack down on organised crime.
9: We're not interested in joining the coalition in a price discounting war with organised crime. Okay, we're not interested in joining the coalition in follow the leader that he pathetically appears committed to be playing with the One Nation Party.
8: To Queensland, where the victims of a plane crash south of Brisbane have been identified. Ian Campbell, the founder of a popular dairy company, and his daughter Hannah were killed when their aircraft came down yesterday morning. Investigations into what caused the crash are continuing. Social media titans like TikTok, Facebook and Instagram would require an opt-out of the algorithm under proposed legislation by the federal government today. Prime Minister Anthony Albanese says it's about giving Australians more choice online.
10: Through our digital duty of care, we will require platforms to protect children from harmful content, including content that promotes eating disorders, misogynistic content, pornography, and content that glorifies crime.
8: And weight loss injections could soon come with a trip to the gym. Leading health groups are calling for Medicare-funded exercise and diet programs, warning some patients are shedding the kilos but also losing valuable muscle mass. Dinner today.

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2: Magic weather.
3: Highly cloudy overnight, then on Wednesday, looking at a mostly sunny top of 17. Thursday, cloud clearing, getting up to 19. Then for Friday, sunny and 22 across the Riverland. Tonight, we're going down to 6. And right now, for the Billy's Air Conditioning Weather Station, it's 19.
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3: Rob here to give it one last crack this afternoon. Non-stop 10 in a row with a bit of Cat's Eye, with a bit of Ed Sheeran on the way. This was a bit of fun over the weekend. I was catching up with Bruno Mars and I told him Ray White Riverland can help you buy, sell, rent or invest. And he said, oh, we're just mad. It's a true story. That's where he got the idea for this song, actually. It's Bruno Mars into your non-stop 10 in a row at Magic.

all over the Riverland and across the universe on the iHeart app. It's Magic 931, Ed Sheeran, Celestial right there on Magic. More non-stop 10 in a row up ahead. We learnt last week that Miley Cyrus is no more. She dropped the Cyrus. It's just Miley now, not just a new name. New song too, coming after Josh Fawaz. On the way at Magic 931, thanks to Ray White Riverland, your local real estate expert.

0: Spider-Man, and so named after another great man, Ray White. Riverland in this non-stop 10 in a row on Magic. 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Will and Woody up from 5 o'clock, and it's the boys versus Joe Jonas.
1: He owes us a massive, massive promise. He said we could perform with the Jonas Brothers 2 years ago. That never happened.
2: Yep.
1: I think we're willing to settle for in-studio interview with him.
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1: 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Our latest attempt to get his attention is going to be actually arriving at the NFL game, which is this Friday.
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1: Where he's doing the halftime show with his bros. On the show today, though, we're trying to figure out what is going to be the best way to get his attention when we're in the crowd.
0: It's from 5 o'clock and they're not giving up. This is my fight song. Take back my life song. Even at the end of the day, that's uplifting. A bit of Rachel Platten after Troye Sivan. That's next across the Riverlands, home of the hits on Magic.
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0: marshmallow to wrap up the afternoon on Magic. You've got Zach and Tavi back from 6 o'clock tomorrow morning. 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
2: 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Now.
14: Hey there, I'm Brooke Seychelle. The federal government has unveiled its proposed digital duty of care legislation. It would force social media giants like TikTok, Instagram and Facebook to allow users to opt out of targeted material or be hit with massive fines. Communications Minister Annika Wells says a global reckoning is coming for big tech.
15: With our digital duty of care, we are taking the next step forward. by requiring tech companies to take responsibility for the harms that their products, tools and features are causing Australians.
14: Meanwhile, a Qantas flight bound for Melbourne has been evacuated at Sydney Airport after smoke filled the cabin ahead of takeoff. Qantas says the smoke was traced to a towing vehicle and not the plane itself. The Housing Minister has used question time today to spruik Labor's housing credentials as concerns grow over whether the government could miss its housing target by more than 300,000 homes. Claire O'Neill's told Parliament Labor has made a lot of progress.
16: Housing is not just about the nuts and bolts of what goes on in this important part of our economy. This is about opportunity and aspiration for every single Australian. We've helped 270,000 first home buyers into their own home through our fabulously popular 5% deposit program.
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14: The Big Bash could soon become a private entity. Cricket Australia has approved the sale of the Melbourne Renegades, with bids set to open for a 100% stake in the club ahead of the 2027-28 season. CA says the move is designed to grow the BBL and WBBL while retaining control of key areas like salary caps, scheduling and media rights. And in tennis, top seed Alexander Zverev is through to the quarterfinals at the US Open. He's beaten Italian Luciano Darderi in straight sets in their round of 16 match.
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0: 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Right now, it's Battle of the Jets.
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0: So we're millennials. Producer Annalise is a Gen Z-er. She comes in here and defends the honour of Gen Z.
3: Hey!
0: The flailing, phone-obsessed...
3: Not phone-obsessed.
0: Borderline redundant generation.
3: I know, we're with nature. We're clean girl aesthetic.
0: You're ruining the internet.
3: I do.
4: You don't stick to your brick though. You tell people on social media that you're bricking.
3: And then we don't go on it for the day, and then we go back and see how many people liked it.
4: Now, Will, before the song though, you said which generation cheats the most.
0: Yes.
4: Is it us or is it them?
0: Gen Z. Oh.
3: That's rude. What do you mean?
0: That's a study. So there was a study online that said Gen Z cheat the most.
3: Math or like...
0: Oh, very good. Very good.
3: No,
0: apparently you guys are cheating. So Gen Z, so everyone knows, is 14 to 29 years of age. And apparently you guys cheat the most. And apparently that is associated to the rise in social media has made it way easier for people to cheat.
3: Wow.
0: Yes.
3: I feel like this is a wider conversation though than what is cheating. Because like is liking... If you're in a relationship...
0: They're talking about having sex with someone.
3: Okay, well, yeah. That's cheating, I guess. Yeah.
4: So are you saying
0: we all know what that is.
4: Easier because they just slide into DMs and just like...
0: I think so. And also you get to window shop a little bit.
3: Wow.
0: So to speak.
3: Well, yes. I don't claim that.
0: So it kind of builds
4: up the obsession. A lot going on, isn't there? A lot of window shopping out there.
5: A Darcy? Yeah.
0: Shots fired.
6: People are catching blanks.
0: Shots fired. You guys are all Gen Z, which is terrifying because the number one place that Gen Z is cheat with other people is at work.
3: Oh, no, you're kidding.
0: Yes, work colleague is 37%.
4: Whoa.
0: Yes, wow. Totally wild. There you go. So that doesn't change much.
3: Well, we don't claim that energy.
0: Who's we?
3: The team.
0: Oh, our team. Yeah, obviously.
4: Woody and I are the only ones in relationship.
0: Oh, Tommy's in a relationship.
3: Yeah.
4: He's open, though.
0: Oh, yeah, that is true.
7: I'm open.
0: Did you hook up with Darcy?
7: No, but Joe and Dar spent Friday night together.
0: That is true.
3: Here we go.
0: Well, open up a can of worms.
4: Those after work beers went pretty late, you guys.
5: I'm also Darcy's boss.
0: Boss actually comes in at 29%.
5: Yeah, right.
0: Gen Z is.
4: Whoa.
0: All right. Well, let's not
4: put that one down. We'll put that one down.
3: That's crazy.
0: That felt a little bit real. All right. Let's
4: all of a sudden got very uncomfortable outside.
0: Let's move on.
5: That's misogynistic.
0: Now, Annalise, in the true unfair duality of this segment, I'm happy to blame Gen Z for being the biggest cheaters in the world. But then I'm also outraged that you guys are claiming cheating because that's obviously something that us millennials invented because we invented everything.
3: Yeah, you guys did.
0: So thank you so much. So what we're going to do right up next is we're going to go through some of the biggest millennial cheating scandals.
3: Oh, I'm pretty across these two.
0: Of all time.
3: Oh. Yeah, I love the tea from these.
0: These are the definition of tea. This is where tea originated from. It's from things like this.
3: Have you got Kirsten Stewart in there? Kristen Stewart with Rob Pattinson.
4: Not big enough.
3: Charles and Diana.
0: Whoa. Never confirmed.
3: Yeah. Oh,
0: never confirmed.
4: Back off, Diana.
0: It's Will and Woody.
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15: Hi there, I'm Georgia Love. The Opals have missed out on securing an immediate spot in the quarterfinals of the Women's Basketball World Cup, losing to Belgium by 12 points. They now need to win a quarterfinal tomorrow to progress to the knockout stages. In tennis, world number 8 Igor Swiatek has been knocked out of the US Open, going down to China's Zheng Qing Wenjin. Coco Gauff and Elena Rybakina are through to the quarters. And Raiders co-captain Samai Mar-Tofa will front the NRL judiciary tonight. She's trying to have her dangerous contact charge downgraded.
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2: 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Now.
10: Hey there, I'm Brooke Seychelle. Another Australian has been found safe following the devastating floods in Nepal and Tibet. It's understood the person was not in the disaster zone, becoming the eighth Australian to be found since the floods. 35 Australians are still unaccounted for. The pressure is on social media platforms to reduce exposure to dangerous content or face massive fines. Tech firms who don't comply with the safety protections are looking at fines of up to $100 million thanks to a bill

0: prices up. Experts say the predicted hot and dry conditions is one of the key issues which will affect food pricing over the next 12 months.
1: Win the keys. Your next meal at the Berry Hotel could lead you to a Mitsubishi Outlander. Magic 931 Sport. Now.
0: Zach Bailey has rebuffed Adelaide's $10 million lure, instead re-signing with the Brisbane Lions on an eight-year deal. It'll keep him at the club until the end of the 2034 season. Meanwhile, the Rabbitohs and Knights are both getting key troops back for Friday night's elimination final. Souths welcome back Talis Duncan, while Newcastle regains Dom Young, Tyson Frizzell and Phoenix Crossland. And Cricket Australia is given the green light to private investment in the Big Bash, starting with the sale of the Melbourne Renegades. That's the latest in news and sport.
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4: Partly cloudy overnight, then on Wednesday, looking at a mostly sunny top of 17. Thursday, cloud clearing, getting up to 19. Then for Friday, sunny and 22 across the Riverland. Tonight, we're going down to 6. And right now at the Nobilis Air Conditioning Weather Station, it's 14.

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0: Will and Woody, hope you're having a wonderful drive home. Woods, you brought this back.
1: Well, yeah, we're doing people a service, I think. I just think, and I'm sorry, but it's the fellas, you have lost the ability to know when is the right time to flirt with someone.
0: Yeah.
1: And we're doing all the singles out there a service right now by just clarifying, this is a place you can flirt, this is a place you can't flirt. Now, remember last time we did this, I brought up the dance floor. It was always an area, to be honest, that I thought was not a place to approach someone, because I always thought it was, you want your own space, you're dancing for someone to come up to you and start flirting with you. I thought it was a bit wrong, but you said that you had a genius tactic called dropping a bomb on the dance floor, which we all assume meant a fart.
0: Yeah, which was just not the case.
1: So what did you mean?
0: So what I meant was, because I'm an awful dancer.
1: Yes,
0: not a good dancer. And I agree, like, unless you're in America or Europe, where grinding up on dancing in people's spaces is very welcome.
1: Sure.
0: In Australia, strange.
1: It's invasive.
0: You just want to do your own thing and you're like, get out of here, mate. You're annoying me. What I used to do as a bad dancer, but good with words.
1: Here we go.
0: I used to like see someone that I thought was pretty, and then I would go and say something really nice, like just not creepy, but nice. Just like
1: what?
0: You're really cute. Just like that. Oh, yeah. You're super cute.
1: Yeah.
0: Or like something like that. Depends how drunk
1: you are. Good with words, aren't you?
2: Ew.
0: But like, I'm waiting for the eyes at this point. The eyes have happened. I'm not just bombing without any comms, okay? So I go like, you're cute, right?
1: You're
0: and then
1: cute.
0: I just leave.
1: Whoa.
0: Because I'm still in the venue,
1: you're
0: but I've
1: really
0: left.
1: You're really cute. See you later.
0: And then I've left because I'm still in the venue.
1: Yeah, right.
0: And
1: how
0: then,
1: do they know?
0: Because the good thing is, if they're interested, they'll come and they'll seek you out. If they're not interested, you'd never see them again.
1: I just say every single girl has their head in their hands right now. Can I just say,
0: it's a safe play.
1: We shouldn't judge him, guys.
2: Can
1: all right?
2: I just
1: He's
2: say,
1: just out there making himself vulnerable. As a percentage, how many times would they come find you?
0: 100%.
1: Annalise, what are your thoughts on that?
2: Whatever Will just said, I have fallen for
0: Thank you.
2: That's exactly how I would want to be.
0: Thank you. Because you're not getting in their grill. You just go, here's just something really nice. And by the way, I'm leaving. So I'm not standing here going, hey, you're super cute. And I'm just going to hover in your space. Because it's like, piss off. You just go, you're super cute. No strings attached. I'm going over here now. And then you piss off. And then if you see, if they come and find you, you're like, great. But if not, you're like, I just did a drive-by and gave a girl a compliment.
1: Yeah.
0: No harm, no foul.
1: All right, okay. Yeah. All right. I'm coming around to it.
2: Suddenly I'm like super thirsty, so I'm going to the bar.
0: Excuse me?
1: Whoa.
0: What has happened?
3: Whoa.
0: Wow. The move still works.
1: Clearly.
0: Oh my God.
1: I think this is the time you walk away, Will. I think you leave the studio and Annalise is going to come find you.
0: You've fallen for that before, that move.
2: I would love that move. Yeah, I've fallen for it before and I would welcome it kindly every weekend.
0: There you go.
1: So do you want someone to, because Will's a horrific dancer, he obviously couldn't do this. Would you want someone to dance up to you and like show, hey, here's a sweet move first?
0: No.
1: And then second strike, you're really cute. Third strike, walk away.
2: Yeah, the approach is you lock eyes across the room, then you...
1: Yeah, Will had that. Will ticked that. Yeah.
2: Tick, ding. And then you go...
0: Sometimes I didn't get the eyes. I was just going...
2: That's creepy.
0: Well, you miss 100% of the shots. You miss 100% of the shots you don't take.
3: You're looking for it.
0: You know, because again, you're not going like, you're super cute, and by the way, I'm just going to hang around. You just go, hey, you're really cute.
1: It's a
0: compliment.
1: Yeah. And you say it nonchalantly.
0: Exactly.
1: Right?
0: I'm not going like, whoa, you're really cute.
1: Hey, that's you're really cute.
0: Hey, you're cute.
1: I just happened to walk past you. Hey, you're really cute.
0: What's going on? I'm thirsty, do you know?
1: Sorry, Annalise, how would you want the dream scenario, dance floor, how do you want it to go down?
2: I go eyes into like a, him in a dance circle that isn't mine, and then slowly
1: him
2: rotate.
1: Him in a dance circle?
2: Yeah, well, like, you know,
0: He's
1: with his mates, okay.
2: Dancing, but then slowly does the like rotation so we're back to back. Then a little tap on the shoulder. Hey, you're really cute. And then disappear over. Ideally, within the vicinity.
1: Hang on, am I supposed to try and find your back there? So like, I'm not facing you, and I've got to try
0: Can't
1: and
0: look
1: find
0: over your shoulder.
1: I've got to find your back.
2: You just know.
1: And
2: you want
1: me to hit your back?
2: No, don't. Not necessarily, but just like a
0: so
2: grade.
0: Difficult. So eye to eye.
1: He made it so simple. It was so simple before, and we've got to have eyes in the back of our heads trying to find your back.
0: This is your problem, Annalise. There's too many steps. There's too many layers.
2: Yeah, but the layers are there for like tension. Do you know what I mean?
0: So hang on. Is it meant to be like a sexy back-to-back or like what's the point of the back-to-back?
2: It's not like fully back-to-back, but it's like, you know, you can feel each other. You can feel the heat through each other's backs and then...
0: How do you know it's them?
2: Because you know. Every girl knows.
1: You know, mate.
2: You know when the hot guy is near you because you can see all his mates, but you can't see him, which means he's behind you.
3: Oh, wow.
2: Yeah.
1: Nice. Oh, and then, so how long do you leave?
3: Process of elimination.
2: You know this feeling.
4: This is just your fantasy,
3: man. Yeah, I know, right? What is going on? We're so deep in it.
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0: Woody. Hope you're having a wonderful drive home. Guys, we're going to get out of here because we're done. Before we do, though, it is the post-show meeting on the airwaves.
1: Couple of things.
0: Yeah.
1: So, obviously, we're trying to get Joe Jonas in this radio studio on Friday. He owes us. Like, he actually said to us
0: yeah,
1: that he
0: I thought about that. Like, he kind of owes it. It was
1: Will,
0: a punishment.
1: I'm going to play the audio again, mate. It's like he said this to us.
2: Will and Woody will be opening up for the Jonas Brothers when we perform in Australia. Two songs of my choosing and wardrobe of my choosing. And I'll just say you don't want to miss that show.
1: Okay, so that never happened, okay? Now, I'm not asking for... As in,
0: we never got to do that.
1: Yeah.
0: Yeah.
1: We never reached out and, like, confirmed details or whatever.
0: It was a punishment for us, though. Like, he won, can you hear it? It's not like we beat him and then he owed us.
1: Yeah, but he still
0: said
1: it.
0: He said, yeah.
1: We all need to stick by our word, okay? He's performing at the halftime show of an NFL game, okay? We are going to that game.
0: Yeah.
1: We're obviously going to try and get his attention to remind him of the fact that he owes us something.
0: Mm-hmm.
1: And I just think all the Jonas Bros coming in here on our Friday show, Waffle House.
0: I don't think they're going to do a show. I think a live. Look, that'd be awesome.
1: Interview.
0: I'm just trying to set expectations.
1: I get
0: here.
1: It. He's probably
0: in Australia for 3 hours.
1: Fully get it. Maybe Waffle House, maybe just a chat. Or just a hug. That sounded desperate. Anyway, something that we got a little bit angry about 45 minutes ago was the fact that our digital producer, Sexy D, who's been telling us that, oh, no, Joe doesn't follow us on socials anymore. Like, I'm not sure what's happened there. He was on the wrong platform.
0: Yeah.
1: He's just transferred to TikTok.
0: It was on MySpace. Trying to reach him. You're trying to hit him up on LinkedIn. Where are you, Sexy Dust? You are TikTok generation. Gen Z, how did you miss that?
3: I'm actually not on TikTok, so.
0: Oh, well, mate.
1: You're the digital producer. Get on TikTok.
0: It's
3: because I'm so focused on running your guys' TikTok. That's why.
1: That was a nice cover. That was not bad, actually. Anyway, you just told me something outside, Sexy Dad. I'd like you to tell Will that now.
3: He does actually follow us back on TikTok.
0: Shut up.
1: He never stopped following us.
3: So that message I just sent will go straight into his, like, prioritized.
0: Shut up.
1: He followed us
0: the whole time.
1: Yes.
0: So we might not even need to go to the MCG. Oh, by the way, thanks
1: love to
0: limited
1: go,
0: edition
1: yeah,
0: Y Series NFL Wines, the Aussie wine putting you right at the centre of the action. But we might not need to go to the MCG on Friday.
1: We may not have needed to talk about this for the last 3.5 weeks, Will. We could have just covered this with a 5-minute DM on TikTok. Also, you can call on TikTok. You can call people who follow you.
0: We can just call him.
1: So I say...
0: No, he never fell out of love with us. We've just been messaging him on the wrong platform.
1: Yes.
0: Darcy, you're an idiot. I don't know how many times I need to say it.
3: Sorry.
1: Yeah. Oh, yeah. Don't do that. Don't do that.
0: Sorry.
1: Don't do
3: that. Guys, I really try my best.
0: Don't.
1: Hey, it's okay, mate. We'll get an ice cream after the show.
0: It's all right.
1: Anyway,
0: I'll take you out for an ice cream.
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20: Partly cloudy overnight, then on Wednesday, looking at a mostly sunny top of 17. Thursday, cloud clearing, getting up to 19. Then for Friday, sunny and 22 across the Riverland. Tonight, we're going down to 6. And right now at the DeVillies Air Conditioning Weather Station, it's 11.
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7: Magic weather.
8: Partly cloudy overnight, then on Wednesday, looking at a mostly sunny top of 17. Thursday, cloud clearing, getting up to 19. Then for Friday, sunny and 22 across the Riverland. Tonight, we're going down to 6. And right now, at the Davilly's Air Conditioning Weather Station, it's 10.
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6: Magic weather.
7: Partly cloudy overnight, then on Wednesday, looking at a mostly sunny top of 17. Thursday, cloud clearing, getting up to 19. Then for Friday, sunny, 22 across the Riverland. Tonight, we're going down to 6. And right now, at the DeVillies Air Conditioning Weather Station, it's 12.
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2: Magic weather.
7: Partly cloudy overnight, then on Wednesday, looking at a mostly sunny top of 17. Thursday, cloud clearing, getting up to 19. Then for Friday, sunny and 22 across the Riverland. Tonight, we're going down to 6. And right now at the DeVille's Air Conditioning Weather Station, it's 11.
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7: Magic weather.
8: Partly cloudy overnight, then on Wednesday, looking at a mostly sunny top of 17. Thursday, cloud clearing, getting up to 19. Then for Friday, sunny and 22 across the Riverland. Tonight, we're going down to 6. And right now at the Davilly's Air Conditioning Weather Station, it's 12.
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5: Magic weather.
6: Headed for a mostly sunny one today, then Thursday, cloud clearing and 19 across the Riverland. Friday, looking sunny for a top of 22, and Saturday, mostly sunny but a top of 26 around the Riverland. 17 is your top today.
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7: Headed for a mostly sunny one today, then Thursday, cloud clearing and 19 across the Riverland. Friday, looking sunny for a top of 22, and Saturday, mostly sunny but a top of 26 around the Riverland. 17's your top today. And right now at the Davilly's Air Conditioning Weather Station, it's 11.
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6: Headed for a mostly sunny one today, then Thursday, cloud clearing and 19 across the Riverland. Friday, looking sunny for a top of 22, and Saturday, mostly sunny, but a top of 26 around the Riverland. 17's your top today. And right now at the Davilly's Air Conditioning Weather Station, it's 11.
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0: Bolton were going to win.
1: Yep. No, ship sailed for both of us. That ship sailed for both of us, Deb. We've only got half an hour to work
2: with. We've only got half an hour ahead of you, Deb.
0: Okay. So fast forward to the weekend. Is my daughter going to win her prelim final?
2: No, I think you misunderstood. We're only half an hour ahead.
1: But well, no. Deb, what I can tell you, is this your daughter?
0: Yes.
1: She does not get injured in the next half an hour. So rest assured, she's a good chance to play this weekend.
0: Right. I'm really happy to hear that because she's just had an injury.
1: You're kidding. Well, Deb, I've got to tell you, in half an hour, she has a miraculous recovery. Okay. She is going to be good to go in half an hour.
2: I'm going to get you out of here. I'd love it to hear from you, Deb.
1: Chances of that. Bit of a miss. Let's go to Jess. Jess, how's the past?
3: Oh, it's riveting.
1: Okay, cool. Well, it only gets more exciting.
2: It gets
1: over
2: better.
1: The next half an hour.
2: It gets better, Jess.
1: Trust me.
3: Thank God.
2: Yeah.
1: What question have you got about the future?
3: I need you to tell me what my next 30 minutes is going to be like.
1: Okay, no worries. Would you mind telling us where you are right now in the past? Someone's get confused as to where everyone is in time. What are you doing right now?
3: Stuck in traffic.
1: Okay, look, what I can tell you.
2: You might go down by a degree.
1: Did you hear that, Jess?
3: I did, thank you.
1: Just a degree.
2: I'll let you know that.
1: So I know that half an hour ago it was bumper to bumper.
3: Yeah.
1: Things clear up ever so slightly over the next half an hour.
3: Thank God.
2: We don't know that.
1: No, I know that for sure. I've been monitoring Adelaide traffic for the last half an hour.
3: In the future.
2: Yes, some other stuff from the future. Thanks so much, Jess. And maybe we can go to Kerry as well. Just in the next half hour, the Premier will defend Aaron Patterson's taxpayer-funded weight loss jabs.
1: Whoa, Adelaide doesn't... Kerry, did you hear that?
4: Yeah, I did.
1: Yeah, you'll get that in half, but you've got it now. Tell your friends. They'll think you're Nostradamus.
2: Apparently she's getting a Zempic in jail.
1: Yeah.
2: Aaron Patterson, the mushroom killer.
1: Kerry, tell your friends. Call anyone and just say this is about to break.
2: If you can find a market for it.
1: Ooh.
2: What are the odds that Aaron Patterson gets Ozempic in jail? Yeah. Did someone give you crazy odds for that?
1: If you can make some cash off it, Kerry, go nuts. Go nuts. Do you have any other questions about the future there, Kerry? I just want to mention as well, try not to make money off that. I realize we can't condone gambling. Kerry, any other questions about the future?
4: I don't have any questions, but I do have a really important shout-out, if I can, to my daughter, who's 25 today.
1: Okay, now this gets complicated. So she's 25 today.
4: Yep.
1: Make sure, you're going to have to make sure she's listening to the radio in the future.
4: I know.
2: It's going to have my head the quiz up there.
1: I don't think
2: we can do it.
1: What's your daughter's name, Kerry?
4: Her name is Kiara.
1: Kiara, happy birthday from the future. But now you are here because you're hearing this.
2: Also, Kiara... Aaron Patterson, the mushroom killer, gets Ozempic in jail.
1: Yeah. Yeah.
4: I'm sure she'll be riveted.
5: Yeah. It's Will and Woody.
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0: replacing snores with laughs. It's Will and Woody keeping you up.
1: When is the right time to flirt with someone?
2: Yeah.
1: And we're doing all the singles out there a service right now by just clarifying. This is a place you can flirt. This is a place you can't flirt. Now, remember last time we did this.
2: Yes.
1: I brought up the dance floor. It was always an area, to be honest, that I thought was not a place to approach someone because I always thought it was you want your own space, you're dancing for someone to come up to you and start flirting with you. I thought it was a bit wrong, but you said that you had a genius tactic called dropping a bomb on the dance floor, which we all assumed meant a fart.
2: Yeah, which was just not the case.
1: So what did you mean?
2: So what I meant was, because I'm an awful dancer.
1: Yes,
2: not a good dancer. And I agree, like, unless you're in America or Europe where grinding up on dancing in people's spaces is very welcome. Sure. In Australia, strange.
1: It's invasive.
2: You just want to do your own thing and you're like, get out of here, mate. You're annoying me. What I used to do as a bad dancer but good with words.
1: Here we go.
2: I used to see someone that I thought was pretty. Mm. And then I would go and say something really nice. Like just not creepy, but nice. Just like
1: what?
2: You're really cute. Just like that. Oh, yeah. You're super cute.
1: Yeah.
2: Or something like that. Depends how drunk
1: you are. You are good with words, aren't you?
2: But like, I'm waiting for the eyes at this point. The eyes have happened. I'm not just bombing without any comms, okay? So I go like, you're cute, right? And then I just leave.
1: Whoa.
2: Because I'm still in the venue, but I've left.
1: You're really cute. See you later.
2: And then I've left because I'm still in the venue.
1: Yeah, right.
2: How do they know? Because the good thing is, if they're interested, they'll come and they'll seek you out. If they're not interested, you'd never see them again.
1: I just say every single girl has their head in their hands right now. Can I just say
2: it's a safe play.
1: We shouldn't judge him, guys. He's just out there making himself vulnerable. Yeah. As a percentage, how many times would they come find you?
2: 100%.
1: Annalise, what are your thoughts on that?
3: Whatever Will just said, I have fallen for so many times.
2: Thank you.
3: That's exactly how I would want to be.
2: Thank you. Because you're not getting in their grill. You just go, here's just something really nice. And by the way, I'm leaving. So I'm not standing here going, hey, you're super cute. And I'm just going to hover in your space. Because it's like, piss off. You just go, you're super cute. But no strings attached. I'm going over here now. Yeah. And then you piss off.
1: Okay,
2: and then if you see, if they come and find you, you're like, great. But if not, you're like, I just did a drive-by and gave a girl a compliment.
1: Yeah.
2: No harm, no foul.
1: All right. Okay. Yeah. All right. I'm coming around to it. Suddenly I'm like super thirsty.
3: So I'm going to the bar.
2: Excuse me?
1: Whoa. Whoa.
2: No. What has happened?
4: Whoa.
2: Wow. The move still works.
4: Clearly.
2: Oh my God.
4: I think this is the time you walk away, Will. I think you leave the studio and Annalise is going to come find you.
2: You've fallen for that before, that move.
3: I would love that move. Yeah. I've fallen for it before and I would welcome it kindly every weekend.
2: There you go.
1: So do you want someone to, because Will's a horrific dancer, so he obviously couldn't do this. Would you want someone to dance up to you and like show, hey, here's a sweet move first?
2: And then
1: second strike, you're really cute. Third strike, walk away.
3: Yeah, the approach is you lock eyes across the room, then you...
1: Yeah, Will had that. Will ticked that. Yeah.
3: Tick, ding. And then you go...
2: Sometimes I didn't get the eyes. I was just going.
3: That's creepy.
2: Well, you miss 100% of the shots. You miss 100% of the shots you don't take.
4: You're looking for it.
2: You know, because again, you're not going like, you're super cute, and by the way, I'm just going to hang around you. You just go, hey, you're really cute.
1: It's a compliment.
2: True.
1: Yeah. And you say it nonchalantly.
2: Exactly. Right? I'm not going, whoa, you're really cute.
1: Hey, you're really cute.
2: Hey, you're cute.
1: I just happened to walk past you. Hey, you're really cute.
2: What's going on?
1: I'm going to go to bed.
2: I'm thirsty, do you know?
1: Sorry, Annalise, how would you want the dream scenario, dance floor, how do you want it to go down?
3: I go eyes into him in a dance circle that isn't mine and then slowly
1: him
3: rotate.
1: Him in a dance circle?
3: Yeah, well, like, you know, with his mates.
1: He's with his mates, okay.
3: Dancing, but then slowly does the, like, rotation so we're back to back. Then a little tap on the shoulder. Hey, you're really cute. And then disappear within the vicinity.
1: Hang on, am I supposed to try and find your back there? So, like, I'm not facing you and I've got to try and
4: look
1: find
4: over your shoulder.
1: I've got to find your back.
3: You just know.
1: You want me to hit your back?
3: No, not necessarily, but just like a
2: grace. So difficult. So eye to eye.
1: He made it so simple. It was so simple before, and now we've got to have eyes in the back of our heads trying to find your back.
2: This is your problem, Annalise. There's too many steps. There's too many layers.
3: Yeah, but the layers are there for, like, tension. Do you know what I mean?
2: So hang on. So is it meant to be like a sexy back-to-back or like what's the point of the back-to-back?
3: It's not like fully back-to-back, but it's like, you know, you can feel each other. You can feel the heat through each other's backs and then...
2: How do you know it's them?
3: Because you know. Every girl knows.
1: You know, mate.
3: You know when the hot guy's near you because you can see all his mates, but you can't see him, which means he's behind you.
2: Whoa.
3: Yeah.
1: Nice. Oh, and then so how long do you
2: process
1: leave?
2: Process of elimination.
3: You know, Joe, don't you? You know this feeling.
5: This is just your fantasy,
2: right? Yeah, I know, right? What is going on? We're so deep in it.
5: Will and Woody.
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5: Headed for a mostly sunny one today. Then Thursday, cloud clearing and 19 across the Riverland. Friday, looking sunny for a top of 22, and Saturday, mostly sunny, but a top of 26 around the Riverland. 17's your top today.
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1: Headed for a mostly sunny one today, then Thursday, cloud clearing and 19 across the Riverland. Friday, looking sunny for a top of 22, and Saturday, mostly sunny, but a top of 26 around the Riverland. 17's your top today, and right now at the Davili's Air Conditioning Weather Station, it's 11.
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7: Headed for a mostly sunny one today. Then Thursday, cloud clearing and 19 across the Riverland. Friday, looking sunny for a top of 22. And Saturday, mostly sunny, but a top of 26 around the Riverland. 17's your top today.
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6: Headed for a mostly sunny one today, then Thursday, cloud clearing and 19 across the Riverland. Friday, looking sunny for a top of 22, and Saturday, mostly sunny, but a top of 26 around the Riverland. 17's your top today.
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5: 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Family peace. 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What's
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0: 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Now.
6: With the latest, I'm Lockie Winnell. A Wakery man has lost his licence after allegedly returning a positive roadside drug test for methamphetamine in Berry. Police stopped the 34-year-old on the Sturt Highway Sunday during a mobile driver testing operation. A search of the vehicle allegedly uncovered a quantity of illicit prescription drugs, which saw him reported for possessing illicit substances and driving without due care. He was issued with a 3-month instant loss of licence, had his vehicle impounded for 28 days, and will now be summoned to appear in court. Riverland and Mallee residents travelling for medical treatment are among the best supported in the nation, according to a new report. The Leukaemia Foundation's scorecard ranks South Australia number 1 for patient travel assistance, with subsidies covering around 70% of petrol and accommodation costs. Head of Research Bill Sterevsky says recent changes to the scheme are leading the way.
7: South Australia has recently made a significant change to the accommodation subsidy for patients that need to travel, whether that's to be closer to treatment in Adelaide from regional rural areas or interstate, and there was a significant increase to $110 per night.
6: For some time, the patient assistance transport scheme has been widely used by locals, with calls for several years to increase subsidies. And drivers are advised of a temporary ferry closure next week in Lirrup. The department has advised the ferry will be out of action from 10 a.m. to 2 p.m. next Tuesday. The disruption is due for routine maintenance as part of the cable replacement program. Now you're up to date. Oh, I'm Lucky Whittle.
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8: Hi, I'm Phoebe Humphrey. The death toll from a horror crash outside of Melbourne has climbed to, with an 11-year-old boy losing his fight for life in hospital overnight. A 7-year-old girl died at the scene yesterday when an 8-seater four-wheel drive lost control. 5 other children were injured while the female driver is in hospital for observation. The Deputy Governor of the Reserve Bank has spoken about the challenges of getting inflation under control ahead of the next board meeting at the end of the month. There's a growing fear the RBA will use it to inflict a fourth rate hike for the year. Andrew Houser telling 7:30 inflation is still too high.
9: And that's why we raise interest rates 3 times at the beginning of this year. And the question now, frankly, for us is have we done enough or is more needed?
8: And hundreds of flights have been grounded at airports across the UK. An air traffic control issue is affecting Heathrow and Gatwick airports. The issue has since been resolved, but there are expected to be knock-on delays.
0: Dinner tonight, Mitsubishi Outlander tomorrow. 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Magic 931 Sport. 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
8: In sport, relief for the Cowboys with Reuben Cotter free to play in Saturday night's elimination final against the Sharks. The co-captain successfully had his high tackle charge downgraded at the NRL judiciary last night. The Western Bulldogs will reportedly go all in trying to recruit Brownlow medalist Matt Rowell if they miss out on Zach Butters in the off-season. And Aryna Sabalenka is a step closer to becoming the first woman to win the US Open 3 times since Serena Williams. The world number one has surged into the semis with a win over Linda Neskova. That's the latest news and sport.
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12: Nice, pleasant morning, Tabby. Not too cold at all.
13: Pleasant, yes. Indeed. Mostly sunny day across the Riverland today. Pleasant day overall. That's just going to stick in my head now. Cloud clearing tomorrow with a top of 19, 22 and sunny on Friday. And Saturday for the RFL Grand Final, mostly sunny, top 26.
12: Today, a max of 17 degrees. How pleasant. And right now, at the Village Air Conditioning Weather Station, it's 9.
13: Pleasant.
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13: Oh, happy hump day, Zach.
12: Happy hump day.
13: You don't sound too happy.
12: Oh, I'm fantastic. What are you talking about? I'm in a great mood.
13: Don't sound pleasant.
12: Oh, enough of the pleasant, mate.
13: Fine, I'll let it go.
12: Fine.
13: Whatever.
12: It's way too early for this.
13: It's Buy a Priest a Beer Day today, which we're very excited about because we've got our friendly neighbourhood priest joining us on the show a little bit later, Pastor Jason.
12: Who invents these days? That's what I want to know.
13: Well, we will all will be revealed a little bit later on in the show. We're also talking teddy bears today.
12: So many people on the Magic 931 Facebook page let us know about their childhood teddy. Yeah. If you still haven't done it, head to the Facebook page and let us know.
13: Yeah, did you wake up next to your stuffed friend this morning?
12: I have him on my passenger seat every day.
13: That's really cute. It's also RFDS, the online silent auction, Wings for Life, still continuing. And we're actually having somebody join us on the show today who's actively involved in Wings for Life and has actively used the Royal Flying Doctor Service.
12: It's always good to hear these stories because it means that it's actually working in the community.
13: 100%. Let's get into some music. Alrighty. I reckon. We've been yabbering on for too long. It's Magic 931 for Harvey Norman Renmark. You can also listen on the free iHeart app.

0: 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It's the 9th of September.
1: Had a bit of leakage, Tubby. Not me. Calm down. I had a bit of a tap leakage and I had to turn the water off because it was leaking that much.
0: All right.
1: But I'll let you know what happened when I didn't realise the water was turned off. Up next, Magic 93.1.

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1: They really are. I had a bit of a leakage in my house, so the shower is constantly leaking. It's as tight as possible, and unfortunately it's dripping about 4 or 5 drops constantly.
0: Goodness gracious, that's horrible.
1: So I've had to turn off the water. I thought to myself, it's not worth it. It's too expensive to keep it running.
0: Yeah, all right.
1: It's a lot of water. It almost flooded my bathroom.
0: I believe you. All right.
1: And I ended up, doing my business all day, with no water, no problems whatsoever. Went to bed, woke up, and then I needed to go to the toilets, and I realised that the flush didn't work.
0: Are you telling me about you doing your business right now at 6 o'clock in the morning?
1: Well, I'm not being able
0: to flush the toilet.
1: I'm taking care of business, baby. So what I did was I ended up having to, get up, turn the tap on, and then flush. That's the most complicated way to flush a toilet.
0: The most complicated way is you sit down, you go outside, you turn it on, you go back inside, you flush it, you go back outside, turn it off. Have you a crazy concept? Considered calling a plumber.
1: I have, yes, but, it takes a little bit of time for them to get the job done, so a little bit of impatience is okay, Tabby.
0: Magic 931. This is Australia.
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1: On this day, the 9th of September, is International Sudoku Day.
0: Oh, I can never get around that stupid little game.
1: It is very annoying. I love numbers, but I do not love numbers when they're in squares of 9 by 9. 3 by 3, not a fan at all.
0: Apparently it's really simple.
1: It is, but it's just time-consuming and... You know, I'd rather just do a word
0: crossword,
1: search.
0: Something like that. Hey, got some birthdays to celebrate today.
1: Alrighty.
0: Hugh Grant turns 66 years old, and Michael Bublé is celebrating his birthday too.
2: Ooh, Blackberry Bublé, my favourite.
3: You mean bubbly?
2: No, I mean Bublé.
1: I like it that they roll Bublé out around October and put him back in around February because he's got his Christmas songs.
0: Yeah. I feel like he's Australian, but he's not.
1: He's not, but he does spend a bit of time down here, yes.
0: He gives good old Aussie vibes. And, of course, 60 years old today, I feel like he warrants a sir. Sir Adam Sandler.
4: Shampoo is better. I go on first and clean the hair. Conditioner is better. I leave the hair silky and smooth.
0: I love Adam Sandler. How good. He loves his friends, that Steve Buscemi and Rob Schneider and... Everyone would just be in all of his movies.
1: Rob Schneider would never be in a movie if it wasn't for Adam Sandler.
0: Yeah, he owes his career to Mr. Sandler.
1: 100%. In the events, Leighton Hewitt won his first US Open final in 2001.
0: Nice.
1: What an absolute legend he was. And for someone that high, like he was under 6 foot. He should never have been that good a tennis player.
0: Oh, really?
1: Being that short, yeah.
0: I went to the same school as Leighton Hewitt.
1: Oh, did you?
0: Yeah, Emmanuel College. And that's what happened on this day, the 9th of September. It's Magic 931.

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2: 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Now.
3: With the latest, I'm Lockie Bennell. Police have arrested a man from the Murray Mallee following an investigation into an alleged rape. On the 15th of August, the 29-year-old man was arrested by Western District Criminal Investigation Branch detectives and charged with rape. He was bailed to appear in the Adelaide Magistrates Court later this year. Local Liberal MP Tony Passon has got behind his party's calls to smash the illicit tobacco market. The local member says the coalition's plan to cut the tax on legitimate tobacco products would see illegal products no longer commercially viable.
4: Our approach is to smash the business model. There's no point closing a store only for it to open in a month's time. The way you deal with this is you reduce tax on cigarettes. Our proposal is to reduce that tax by 80%, reducing the tax on an average packet of cigarettes from $30 to $6.
3: And Riverland and Mallee parents are being urged to ask more questions about the places their children spend time this Child Protection Week. Child safety advocates want local parents to look behind the school gate and consider the safety of all settings, including sporting clubs as well as other organisations. The CEO of NAPCAN, Lisa Walters, says regional communities play an important role in safeguarding our children, but we need to remain vigilant.
5: A shout out to all the regional and rural communities who we know are under-resourced in comparison to our metropolitan counterparts. But if we talk openly about child protection concerns and child safeguarding concerns, we know that that makes it harder for people who pose a risk to children to go unnoticed in our communities. Don't be afraid to have those conversations, because ultimately that's a great safeguard for children.
3: Now you're up to date. Oh, I'm Lockie Whittle.
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6: Hi, I'm Phoebe Humphrey. Labor and the Coalition will clash over a crackdown on social media algorithms. The My Feed, My Way laws will force tech giants to send notifications to new and current users, offering them the option to opt out of algorithms and offer them a feed of simply the accounts they follow. If the Coalition votes against the laws, the federal government could be forced to bring in tougher measures supported by the Greens. A Perth father is expected to testify today in Mexico in the murder trial of brothers Jake and Callum Robinson. The pair, along with their American friend, were killed while on a surfing trip in 2024. Martin Robinson is tipped to be called into the stand on day two, but his wife Deborah was ultimately told her testimony was no longer necessary yesterday. A manhunt has ended for the fugitive accused of attacking his brother and parents with an axe east of Melbourne. Police tracked down 48-year-old Peter O'Ryan last night and have taken him into custody. And an eighth Australian has been found safe after the flood disaster in Nepal and Tibet. 35 Aussies remain unaccounted for.
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6: In sport, Essendon is continuing its push to get James Heard back at the club. Officials have reached out to the former coach and are set to meet later this week, although Heard's not too happy. That was leaked to the media shortly after.
7: When you are thinking about your future, your career, what you're going to do, you'd like to be able to do that behind closed doors to a certain extent, and you should be entitled to do that.
6: They're on Nine. And relief for the Cowboys, with Reuben Cotter free to play on Saturday against the Sharks after having his high tackle charge downgraded at the NRL judiciary. That's the latest news on sport.
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1: Sun is out, Tabby, but there's still a little bit of cloud cover out there at the moment.
0: Oh, well, we're heading towards a mostly sunny day today. Tomorrow, top of 19 with light winds, 22 and sunny on Friday, and mostly sunny, 26 degrees Saturday.
1: Today, a max of 17 degrees, and right now, at the Village Air Conditioned Weather Station, it's 8.
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0: So when I went out this morning to go and get the papers from our front door, I nearly got my wig blown off. It was so windy out there.
1: You wear a wig? I never knew you wore a wig.
0: Well, shout out to wigs. You'll never know. It's a big old secret of mine.
1: Is it a wig?
0: Wig.
1: Wig, wig, wig, wig, wig.
0: Do you wear wigs?
1: I do not wear wigs.
0: Well, we will be playing the Murray Pioneer headline game. You meant to pick up my link there, Zach, and move on to the next bit, but that's all right.
1: No, no worries.
0: Murray Pioneer headline game, three headlines that Zach has either written or they've been published, and I'll have to figure out if they're real or fake. Magic 931.

0: Christopher Land, Magic 931, and on the free iHeart app. It's time to play the Murray Pioneer headline game.
1: I have three headlines from the Murray Pioneer. You need to guess if they are the ones that are written in there or if they're the ones that I made up, Tabby.
0: Let's give this a good old crack.
1: All right, first one. I can't believe it.
0: Low effort, I'm going to say that's real.
1: Incorrect.
0: Oh, wow.
1: It is called I'm Lost for Words, and this is celebrating Jeff Redden, who is the president of the Mindari Halloran Cup.
0: Oh, yeah, Mindari Halloran.
1: And he won the Most Outstanding Achievement Award by an individual on Saturday.
0: Good stuff.
1: The Racing SA Awards. The next one. Three of a kind at Wakery Bowls Spring Carnival.
0: I'm going to say that's real.
1: Incorrect. It's actually a full house at the Wakery Bowls Spring Carnival. Did a bit of a poker change there. So they're celebrating the 3-day competition down at Wakery Bowls over the weekend.
0: You must be excited. Bowl season is back.
1: It's going to be great. I've got my team. We've got our little shirts and everything down in Bury. So looking forward to that. And the last one, Down Down.
0: Down Down. Well, you've written the last two.
1: Yep.
0: So I think you're trying to throw me a curveball today. I reckon you wrote that one too.
1: No, that's real. It's talking about the grape prices plummeting in the Riverland. And recently in the news, French prices went down a lot and the government gave them a $1 billion package. So Australian government, do some work.
0: Yeah, that seems to be the consensus. And that's the Murray Pioneer headline game, a big fat fail for me this morning.
1: Big Magic 931.

0: Millennial Anthem on Magic 931. It's 21 to 7. A couple minutes away from checking out the fuel and diesel prices across the Riverland this morning, Zach.
1: Yeah, my light went on and I'm going to need to update it and get some more petrol. But it happened about a week ago, so it's going to be a lot of diesel and petrol that I need to buy. Magic 931.
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0: Overnight, some action took place on the Wings for Life online auction site, Zach.
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1: We had a bit of action over the overnight.
0: Oh.
1: Berry Hotel, the two-night weekend accommodation in the villa.
0: Yeah.
1: It's $300 now, so don't let anyone get it for $300. Go online and bid a little bit more for it.
0: And we're talking up this side of lamb yesterday, Zach. Up to 30 kilograms, valued at $550. Someone has swooped in and bid $150 on the Roll Bush Quality Meats lamb.
1: Again, not enough. Someone needs to put more money onto that. That is an amazing product, and it's such a perfect price. I mean, $150 at the moment for 30 kilos of lamb, that's about $3 a kilo. That's a bargain.
0: Banging. Cheap as. And you know, if it's Roll Bush, it's going to be delish.
1: It really is. And also, River Blinds, their $750 voucher to spend at River Blinds. Someone has chucked a cheeky $400 bid on that one.
0: Good stuff. They want their privacy.
1: That's right. Get involved with the bid and support a charity that provides vital services to our community. All funds raised are going to the Royal Flying Doctor Service Riverland Support Group. 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

0: Australia next year. Bruno Mars on Magic 931. Zach, I cannot stop looking at rugs and furniture.
1: I've noticed that. There's a lot of selection down at Harvey Norman Renmark as well.
0: Yeah, there is. I popped into the showroom a couple of times. I've decided that at the ripe old age of 28, it's time to get my house in order.
1: About time.
0: Make it look beautiful for me and my cat. And yeah, they have some very decent prices when it comes to furniture. You might think Harvey Norman high end, and yes, but they also have budget items as well if you're looking to spruce up your house a little bit.
1: And talking about rugs, they have a perfect collection of rugs. Just the second you walk in, it's all displayed on the wall and everything like that. Looks absolutely beautiful.
0: Oh, you thought that was a rug display? I thought that was a creche for kids. Keep them entertained. It's Magic 931 into Shabuzi now.

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1: It is a National Teddy Bear Day today, and we want to know what beautiful bears that you had growing up, and if you still have them.
0: Yeah, and if you do still have them, how long have you had it for? Some of these comments, they're heading into the 60-year category. I thought I was crazy for still having my teddy bear, but some people are absolutely maxing out on the teddies. We'll talk about that next. Magic 931.
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10: With the latest, I'm Lockie Winnell. There's more warnings. More Riverland One grape producers could be forced to remove vines. Early indications hint to prices for vintage 2027 still below the cost of production for several key red vine varieties. Some wine industry figures suggest Shiraz could be as low as $100 to $120 a tonne to Riverland, which is a stark contrast to prices paid before the loss of the Chinese market in 2020. Meanwhile, Riverland Wines Executive Officer Andrew Weeks urged growers to use written offers from wine companies intending to purchase fruit as the basis for making business decisions. and that general commentary around supply and demand can be found via the Wine Australia dashboard or Riverland Wine. A speeding driver clocked at 122 kilometres per hour on the Karoonda Highway may now face court after testing positive for drugs. Friday, police detected the local driver, aged in his 60s, who was fined $592 and was issued 3 demerit points for speeding. The alleged driving detection for methamphetamine saw a 3-month loss of licence and may now be summoned to appear in court pending forensic analysis. As several Riverland roads remain under scrutiny, SA's opposition is calling for more road maintenance funding, claiming regional roads continue to deteriorate. Shadow Transport Minister Sam Telfer says the Department for Infrastructure and Transport was unable to provide an updated estimate of the state's road maintenance backlog during a recent committee hearing. The Libs have pledged $250 million per year to up road maintenance, with the comments falling on the eve of what's predicted to be a large grain harvest across the state, seeing significantly more truck movements. Looking at sport, Riverland Hockey sees finals commence this week. In the final round, Wakery recorded a massive win in the A-grade men's over Berry, who had been the team to beat. Those two sides will face off again this Friday in the semi-final. Now you're up to date. I'm Lockie Whittle.
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5: Hi, I'm Phoebe Humphrey. The Coalition claims new social media laws that would force tech giants to offer users to opt out of addictive algorithms is a form of censorship. The federal government says platforms would be subject to $100 million fines under the proposed digital duty of care, but Shadow Attorney General Michaelia Cash has told Seven it's not up to the PM.
11: Who should actually be in control of what you see online? Should it be you as an Australian, or should it be the Albanese government?
5: A second child has died following a horror crash outside of Melbourne. An 11-year-old boy who was airlifted to hospital died overnight after the four-wheel drive rolled yesterday. A 7-year-old girl died at the scene while 5 other children were also injured. The female driver was also taken to hospital. And the Nine papers are reporting the woman at the centre of investigations into an alleged sexual assault involving Sydney Swans players has provided a fresh statement to police. The players have denied any criminal wrongdoing and no charges have been laid.
2: Win the keys. Your next meal at the Berry Hotel could lead you to a Mitsubishi Outlander.
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5: In sport, team sheets for the opening week of the NRL finals are in, with the Roosters recalling the 9 players they rested against Souths for Sunday's qualification clash with Penrith. Panthers fullback Dylan Edwards telling Fox he's confident they can turn the tables on the Chooks after losing their last encounter by 6 points.
12: Yeah, we learned a few lessons. We were able to review the game and work on some things that we needed to address.
5: And Essendon are in talks to lock in a contract extension for Nick Martin. The 25-year-old is out of contract at the end of next year. That's the latest news and sport.
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0: Magic weather.
1: Savvy, not much has changed in the last half an hour. The weather is very much the same, surprisingly.
0: It's mild and a beautiful day on the way, mostly sunny. Tomorrow, 19 degrees, 22 and sunny on Friday, and Saturday, mostly sunny, 26.
1: Today, a max of 17 degrees, and right now, at the Doobie's Air Conditioned Weather Station, it's 8.
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1: Today is National Teddy Bear Day, and we put up a post on our Facebook page asking if you still had your childhood teddy growing up and where you still have it. You still got yours, Tabby?
0: I do. I brought it in today. I'll tell you in the next break what his name is, how long I've had him for. And Tay, there is a post on our Facebook page. If you want to contribute, let us know your teddy bear, how long you've had him for. Please head to Magic 931. Let us know. Also, our text line 0427 624 423. That's next. Magic 931.

0: across the Riverland. It's Magic 931. Today we are celebrating Teddy Bear Day.
1: Today's the day the teddy bears have their picnic.
2: There's going to be a massive picnic out there for the teddy bears. It's going to be great.
0: They're going to congregate without us. While you're at work, your bears are somewhere like, I don't know, at the scenic tower in Bury or
2: on
0: something.
2: On a mission.
0: Yeah, 100%. We put it out there. Do you still have your teddy bear? What's its name? How long have you had it for? I have a very special guest here on the show this morning.
2: Oh, do you?
0: This is my teddy bear. His name is Brody.
2: That's a bit cute.
0: Just a question. What animal do you think he is?
2: Oh, that's definitely a dog, isn't it?
0: Yes, it is a dog. But my entire life, oh my God, I love him so much. People thought he was a sheep and I would get so offended on Brody's behalf.
2: I could see more of a lamb or a goat than a sheep, but I see where they're coming from.
0: Well, Brody has been in my life since I was a little girl. I think I got him probably when I was about one or two.
2: Yeah.
0: He's got a couple of bald spots, got a couple of scratches on his eyes. His ears are getting quite thin, but he's well-loved, and he's been to Vanuatu.
2: Ooh.
0: He's been to Bali. And he sleeps in my bed every night with me.
2: That's when you know it's a much loved dog because if it's got a little bit of injuries, you know it's very loved.
0: Absolutely. And you've got a teddy bear as well, which is currently strapped into the front seat of your car.
2: Yeah, that's right. So I get lonely sometimes when I do the drive home. So I always strap him down in the passenger seat. And, you know, sometimes if I want to have a chat, I'll just, you know, turn around and say, hello, how are you going?
0: Does your teddy bear have a name?
2: I used to call it Elvis because I was a big Elvis Presley fan back in the day. And, yeah, had him when I was 6 days old. So
0: He
2: came on all my hospital adventures with me and everything like that.
0: It's amazing how long we hold on to our stuffed toys for.
2: It was funny because when I was doing the photo to put it on the Facebook page, I was explaining to him why I was putting his photo up. Almost asking him for consent.
0: We have so much emotional connection to our teddies, and so do you, apparently, Magic 931 fam. We've asked you to let us know on the Facebook page, getting into your comments up next. Magic 931.

0: Luke931 for Harvey Norman Renmark. They are your mattress and Manchester experts. And today it is Teddy Bear Day.
1: Today's the day the teddy bears have their picnic.
2: We had so many Facebook posts from all of our Magic 931 family about their teddy bears. And Amy said she had a frog called Tad, 24 years old. He plays nursery rhymes and also plays a sleep song.
0: Aww, yeah. This is really, really cute. Beck, she actually sent a photo to us of her toy brown dog. She said, I pulled him out of the linen press a while ago to show the kids, and now he's been in our bed ever since. And I should mention that he was mum's before mine, so brown dog is approximately 43 years old and he still gives the best cuddles.
2: That's a beautiful story. Also got one from Leanne saying she's got one called Huggy.
0: Mm-hmm.
2: It's 46 years old and it sits on her shelf in her lounge room.
0: Oh, well, Vicky, her teddy is 57 Ooh. Years old. So there's a huge amount of old teddies out there in the Riverland. If you've ever been embarrassed when your friend comes over and they go, what is that raggedy thing on your bed? Don't be embarrassed at all. If you have a teddy bear that's been around a long time or just a toy that you've had for ages, we would love to know about them and love to shout them out on Magic 931. Get in touch with us. Hope you're having a beautiful morning.

0: Come here.
1: Wow. Look at her.
0: I know.
1: God, I've never seen Sharon look so bad before.
0: I did once before, but this is pretty bad.
1: Yeah, what do you think she got up to last night?

0: Christopher Land, it's Magic 931. Zach, coming up in the next 20 minutes, our priest is going to be joining us on the show.
1: He's going to give our show a bit of a blessing, which is great.
0: No,
1: finally.
0: Not actually. Today, no. It is Buy a Priest a Beer Day. I've rounded up a local priest to ask him a couple of questions about beers.
1: I love that because it's just a perfect combination, you know?
0: Yeah, that's coming up shortly on Magic 931. Stick around.
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0: How good's a free sample, Zach?
1: Absolutely incredible.
0: We're going to be somewhere in the Riverland tomorrow handing out some very tasty meat. Stick around, we'll tell you where next.
1: Love giving away free food. Magic 931, you're home with the hits. Stay.

0: Magic 931. As a part of Wings for Life, we are going to be broadcasting live tomorrow at Warburton's Butchers in Renmark Square between 11 and 1.
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0: We have Thai chicken, cheeseburger, and there might even be some rogue chocolatey flavours.
1: Chocolate beetroot bacon, apparently.
0: So, yeah, we'll see what Emma is able to cook up. But it's all happening tomorrow at Warburton's Butchers in Renmark Square. Come and say hey from 11 o'clock tomorrow morning. Magic 931.

0: Magic 931. Murray Pioneer's out today. What's in the centre, Zach?
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0: Goodness gracious, imagine what the aliens are thinking when they look down on planet Earth.
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2: 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Now.
3: With the latest, I'm Lockie Winnell. A Wakery man has lost his licence after allegedly testing positive to methamphetamine during a roadside stop at Berry. Police allegedly found illicit and prescription drugs in the 34-year-old's vehicle. He was reported for possessing illicit substances and driving without due care and issued with an immediate 3-month loss of licence notice and had his vehicle impounded for 28 days. He'll also now be summoned to appear in court. A local federal MP has backed his party's plans to cut the tax on tobacco, something they say will cut out the illicit market. They plan to cut the tax on legitimate products to make the illicit market not viable.
4: Better for community safety because we won't see the arsons and the murders associated with this trade, and better for government revenues because you're better off getting 20% of something than 100% of nothing.
3: And for Barker, Tony Paston speaking there. And local Riverland and Mallee residents who may need to travel for medical appointments are some of the best supported in the country, according to new data. Research conducted on behalf of the Leukemia Foundation found that SA ranked number one for patient travel assistance, with recently increased subsidies covering around 70% of petrol and accommodation costs. Head of research for the project, Bill Sturevsky, says changes to the scheme in South Australia are leading the way.
5: South Australia has recently made a significant change to the accommodation subsidy for patients that need to travel, whether that's to be closer to treatment in Adelaide from regional rural areas or interstate, and there was a significant increase to $110 per night.
3: Now you're up to date. I'm Lockie Winnell.
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7: Hi, I'm Phoebe Humphrey. The federal government is denying claims that its My Feed, My Way laws are a form of censorship. It would force social media platforms to give users the option to opt out of addictive algorithms. Environment Minister Murray Waters told Seven Aussies want to be able to control what they see online.
8: And that's why what we're proposing is that people will be able to opt out of that and go back to simply following the pages, the people that they want to follow. But if they want to opt in and have that material served up to them by the algorithm, they'll still have the right to do so.
7: The dad of two Aussie brothers killed in Mexico is set to testify. Three local men are on trial following the deaths of Jake and Callum Robinson and their American friend, who were on a surfing trip in 2024. Mum Deborah was supposed to give evidence on day one, but the court deemed it unnecessary. And Aussie high school students have recorded their worst maths and reading results in a major international test. The latest PISA exam results are out, with Australian reading and maths scores hitting their lowest point on record, but there was a slight improvement in science.
2: 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Your next meal at the Big River Tavern could lead to a Mitsubishi Outlander.
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7: In sport, Tom Liberatore has opened up about his decision to retire from AFL. The Bulldogs Premiership star leaves the game after 283 matches, citing ongoing health concerns. He's told Seven what he plans to do with his spare time.
9: Play a bit of golf. Just hang out with my son a bit more.
7: And the Cowboys' gamble at the NRL judiciary is paid off. Reuben Cotter is free to play in Saturday's elimination final against the Sharks after successfully having his careless high tackle charge downgraded. That's the latest news and sport.
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1: This currently feels like 5 degrees out there, but it's a lot warmer than that, I reckon.
0: It's going to get to a nice, beautiful day across the Riverland today. Mostly sunny. Tomorrow, 19 with cloud clearing. 22 and sunny on Friday and Saturday. Mostly sunny with a top of 26.
1: Today, a max of 17 degrees. And right now, at the Davilly's Air Conditioning Weather Station, it's 9.
2: I wake up smiling every morning. Good morning, Riverland. 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It's Magic 931's Zach and Tabby.
0: We're not too far away from having Pastor Jason on the show for Buy a Priest a Beer Day, Zach.
1: He's going to spruik and try and get as many beers as he can, isn't he?
0: Well, we'll have to find out if he can even drink beers. It's definitely one of the questions. But before we have a chat with Pastor Jason, Field Days is 9 days away, and you and I are going to be organising something for the kidlets or for anyone who gets involved. We'll tell you more next. It's Magic 931.

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1: Got the field days happening in 9 days, Tabby.
0: Yes.
1: And there's so many different exhibits there. Apparently you said it was very overwhelming for you last year. So we don't want that to happen. We're going to create our own itinerary, Tabby.
0: Exactly right. They do have the field day safari, but we're going to actively compete because that's what it's all about. Business, baby.
1: Yeah.
0: Building our own itineraries where the kidlets can come up to us, get their own sheets, fill them out, and next we're going to be adding our first items to this itinerary. It's Magic 931.

0: Happy Wednesday morning, Magic 931, the 9th of September. Next weekend, it's the Riverland Field Days. Zach, we are building our own itinerary for the kiddos to come and collect when we're broadcasting live there on Saturday and fill out their own sheets and do some fun things.
1: Because there's a lot of different exhibits there. We're going to select what we think would be beautiful for us.
0: Yep.
1: I'm going to choose my first one.
0: Okay.
1: It's the T-shirt man. So back in the... about 20 years ago in Elizabeth Shopping Centre, there always used to be the T-shirt man, and he always used to sell all these metal band shirts.
0: Mm-hmm.
1: And now he's not got the bricks and mortar anymore, and he's just been travelling to these events.
0: Okay.
1: So I want to see what kind of beautiful band shirts he still has available.
0: So the kids will have to go and see the band shirts.
1: Yes.
0: That's it? They just have to go and look at it?
1: No, they can choose one. They have to choose at least one item from there.
0: Okay, wonderful. Well, for me, I want them to go and find Tim Whetstone and shake his hand.
1: Ah, right.
0: So metal shirts and a handshake, that's our first itinerary item. Magic 931.
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0: Magic 931 with Zach and Tabby. This is a very exciting day for us, Zach, because today it is Buy a Priest a Beer Day.
1: What a random little event, hey.
0: I know, and you know what's random? He's not a priest, but he is a pastor. He's my mate, Pastor Jason from Crossflow Lutheran Church. Welcome to Magic 931, Pastor
1: Hello.
0: Jason.
2: G'day, thank you. It's great to be with you guys this morning.
0: Yes, it is. It is your lucky day because it's Buy a Priest a Beer Day. Now, you're not a priest. You're a pastor. What's the difference?
2: Well, it's different traditions. So, within I'm a Lutheran pastor. So they use the word pastor in Catholic or Anglican. They use the word priest. Some Anglicans use pastor too. So it's just tradition where it's what church you're from.
1: Has anyone ever actually bought you a beer?
2: Yeah, but not for by a priest day, but in the past, lots of people have bought me beers. So,
0: Cool. Our first very serious question this morning for Buy a Priest a Beer Day is, are pastors allowed to have a favourite pub?
2: I reckon they can, yeah.
1: And what is your favourite pub? Shout out.
2: The thing is, because I live in Loxton, there's not lots of options, so it'd have to be the Loxton Hotel, I guess, or the Loxton Club.
0: Yeah, wonderful.
2: But yeah.
0: Okay, cool. Here's another one, because we're always hearing about Jesus turning water into wine. If Jesus turned water into beer, what brand would that beer be, do you think?
2: Well, that's an interesting question, isn't it? Like, I guess it depends on what my favourite beer is. I guess, a Cooper's Dark Ale, that would be pretty awesome if Jesus did that.
1: That would be a very muddy water, wouldn't it?
2: I reckon.
0: This is the best we could do. Jesus goes, apologies, it's dark ale. It was very muddy.
1: So you are a pastor, very active around the community. Do you reckon people swear less around you? Like, I just called you sir.
2: Oh, it's interesting. Like, I've come across a range of different people, and look, sometimes there are people who will, drop the F-bomb or something, and I'll say, oh, sorry, forgot you were here, but then there's other people that just absolutely go for it, which is fine with me. So, yes, bit of both.
0: Do you ever kind of abuse your privileges and make people feel really guilty for swearing or doing little sins like that? Like, you'll just stare at them and say, God is judging you.
2: No, sorry, I'm not that sort of
1: That's
2: person.
1: That's terrible.
2: Have I ever said it to you, Tabby, before? I'm not sure, but...
0: Well, we were having a conversation last week about swearing in front of pastors, and you pointed me out and said, well, it hasn't stopped Tabby.
1: It sounds about right, doesn't it?
0: Oh, God, it's so bad. Alrighty, well, Pastor Jason, for Buy a Priest a Beer Day, what is your order and where should people find you today?
2: Well, tonight I'm going to be at the Loxton Club for trivia night, and I can't go past, well, they don't have Cooper's Dark Ale, but they do have Chewy Old on tap, so that would be a great way to buy a beer for me.
1: Oh, Chewy's Old is one of the great beers, no word of a lie, I love it.
0: Well, we're going to load you up on Chewy's today for Buy a Priest a Beer Day. It's Pastor Jason from Crossflow Lutheran Church in Loxton, as well as Loxton Lutheran School. Thank you so much for joining us on Magic 931 Breakfast this morning, Pastor Jason.
2: No worries, Zach. It's been a pleasure. Thank you.
0: Magic

0: having a beautiful Wednesday morning. The girls are gearing up for the netball grand finals this weekend in Loxton, and it all starts Friday night. Zach?
1: That's right. The A2s, Berry, are playing at Barmara at 6:30, and then the A1s, Loxton versus Berry at 8:30.
0: Ooh, that's a big one.
1: And on a Saturday, there are about 15 games happening, starting from 9 a.m. all the way to 3 at the precinct in Loxton.
0: That's right. Yeah, we got some honourable mentions here to the C2s, Loxton playing Berry at 1:30. Our promo girls, Alice, playing in that one. My family's playing in the C1s grand final, Berry versus Cobby at 3 p.m. That's going to be on at the same time as the RFL grand final.
1: And also the 15 C's, Loxton versus Barmara at 12 o'clock.
0: It's going to be huge. Good luck to all of the girls out there and getting pumped for a huge weekend at the precinct in Loxton.
1: Magic 931.
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14: 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Now.
15: With the latest, I'm Lucky Winall. Initial indications for Riverland wine grapes are again below the cost of production this coming vintage. Early indications suggest some key red wine varieties could fetch as little as $100 to $120 a tonne for the 2027 vintage. Industry figures say that's well below sustainable levels for many growers and a long way from prices seen before the loss of the Chinese export market in 2020. The warnings come as the region's wine sector continues to grapple with an oversupply of red wine grapes. Meanwhile, just this week, the local federal member, Tony Passon, outlined his plans this week for discussions with Australian Grape and Wine, saying more immediate support is needed to assist growers.
16: We can work on increasing the amount of wine that is consumed overseas as Australian wine, but the reality is we can't avoid the need to reduce the total tonnages, and the only way to do that is to transition growers out of the industry to other industries.
15: The Lyrup Ferry will be temporarily closed next week for routine maintenance. The Department for Infrastructure and Transport says the service will be unavailable from 10 a.m. to 2 p.m. Tuesday as part of its cable replacement program. Motorists are being advised to use the Purringa Bridge or Berry Bridge as alternative river crossings during the closure. The department has thanked ferry users for their patience. And as preparations ramp up for the annual Mindery Halidon races, a long-standing club volunteer has been celebrated. At the recent Racing SA presentation night, Mindery Halidon Racing Club president Jeff Redden collected the Most Outstanding Achievement by an Individual award. The award caps off a big few years for the club, which was on the brink of closing for good just a few years ago. The races return to the Mindery Halidon course October the 11th. Now you're up to date. I'm Lockie Winnell.
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17: Hi, I'm Phoebe Humphrey. The opposition is doubling down on its claims that Labor's new social media laws are a form of censorship. Under the Digital Duty of Care legislation, the tech giants would be forced to offer users the chance to opt out of addictive algorithms. Nationals leader Matt Canavan has told Nine the PM is trying to tilt the political field in his favour.
18: This bill is like putting Anthony Albanese in charge of refereeing a South Sydney Rabbitohs game. He wouldn't be an impartial judge. These people aren't an impartial judge, and we should not allow this type of censorship to emerge in a free and open country.
17: The death toll from a horror crash outside of Melbourne has climbed to two, with an 11-year-old boy losing his fight for life in hospital overnight. A 7-year-old girl died at the scene yesterday when an 8-seater four-wheel drive lost control. Five other children were injured while the female driver is in hospital. And Prince George has started his first day of high school at his dad's old stomping ground. Prince William and Kate were snapped walking their eldest son into Eton College.
14: Dinner tonight, Mitsubishi Outlander tomorrow. 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
17: In sport, Panthers coach Ivan Cleary admits even he was surprised in Isaiah Yeo's comeback from a pec injury. The skipper's been named to start in this weekend's qualifying final against the Roosters. He's told Nine it's been a remarkable recovery.
19: Yes, I was surprised. Been incredible, really. So ticking boxes through his through training.
17: The Western Bulldogs will reportedly go all in on trying to recruit Brownlow medalist Matt Rowell if they miss out on Zach Butters in the off-season. And world number one Aryna Sabalenka has won through to the semi-finals of the US Open. That's the latest news and sport.
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1: Getting towards that maximum temperature today, Tabby.
0: It's going to be mostly sunny across the Riverland today. A little bit of warmth floating around in the air. Tomorrow, 19 degrees, 22 and sunny on Friday. And Saturday, mostly sunny with a top of 26.
1: Today, a max of 17 degrees. And right now, at the Davili's Air Conditioning Weather Station, it's 11.
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1: He's only been in the Riverland for about a year and a half, but he's spent a lot of his life down in Alice Springs, and he used the services of the Royal Flying Doctor Service one time.
0: Yeah, after an experience at the Think Desert Race. So we're going to catch up with him. But first of all, it is National Teddy Bear Day today. And we want to know about your teddies, how long you've had them for, their names, their story. So getting into your texts and comments up next. Magic 931.

0: 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It's Magic 931-971 and anywhere on the free iHeart app. Today, it's National Teddy Bear Day.
1: Everyone celebrating their teddy bears, where they are now, and if they still have them.
0: You and I both have our teddies. Mine is Brody. I've had him since I was about 1 year old.
1: I had mine since I was 6 days old. Elvis, beautiful bear, but very much loved, very damaged.
0: Well, there's a couple of damaged and well-loved bears floating around in the Magic 931 comments. Beck said that she had hers that used to belong to her mum, and now it belongs to her children, and that's Brown Dog.
1: I love that combination. We've got one here also from Katie saying she's got one that is 79 years old.
0: Wow.
1: And it came over from England 56 years ago.
0: Oh my
1: gosh. So it's travelled from different hemispheres as well.
0: 79 years old. That is an old bear. Monica says that she has her elephant. It's a bit worse for wear after 49 years, but he's still out there living.
1: And also Taylor says she's had hers for 20 years and it belongs to her daughter and she sleeps with it every night.
0: Yeah, I still sleep with my teddy pretty much every night. Just really exposing myself here.
1: Teddy on one side, Princess Charlotte on the other.
0: Oh, 100%, 100%. They're fighting. They're fighting for me in the night. It's the only ones. Hey, it is National Teddy Bear Day today. We'd love to know if you've got a teddy and if they would like a shout out on Magic 931. We can absolutely do that for them this morning.

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0: Amazing. And up next, Zach, Jason from Pastor on Para will be joining us on the show to talk about his story with the Royal Flying Doctors Service. 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
1: Magic 931, the Riverlands, home of the hit Zach, Our Wings for Life online silent auction has been taking place over the last couple of weeks, raising money for the RFDS Riverlands support group. One of the clients who's jumped on board is Jason from Pasta on Para. He joins us in the studio this morning. Morning, Jason.
2: Morning.
3: Good morning.
1: Now, you have your own story to do with RFDS and why this is an important cause to you.
3: About 10 years ago, we were racing the Fink Desert Race, and this big gum tree jumped out in front of me, and I ran out of talent, and we went headfirst into the gum tree at 100 plus k an hour, and I broke my back in, cracked my back in three spots, and broke the front of the car off and sent it into Jane's throat, and she broke her arm, and yeah, so it was pretty nasty anyway, so I had a bit of internal bleeding, so they redirected a flight for us. So, yes, it's very close to us.
4: And how are you now after all that, after all those years?
3: Still running out of talent, but good.
1: And how long ago did this accident take place?
3: About 10 years.
1: About 10 years ago. And Jane, who said she didn't want to talk, she's here in the studio with us this morning. She's still by your side 10 years later. Is she copping any flack?
3: Oh, she gave me plenty on the day.
1: What was going through your mind when this happened versus when you got off the plane?
3: Look at that speed, it happened so quickly.
1: Yeah.
3: Yeah, but I'm not proud of it, but I actually did the right thing. I front committed the car and turned it instead of turning it side on, which would probably have killed one of us. So. Yep.
1: Wow.
3: Yeah.
1: Were you aware of RFDS? Like, was it in your conscious before you had to experience it for yourself? So you were pretty confident, like, okay, this has happened and this is scary, but there are people who are there to be able to help me in this situation.
3: 100%.
1: Yeah.
3: And especially, the Fink Desert Race is, it has a lot of competitors. So they have a lot of doctors, extra doctors, nurses, RDFers, on call, there's always, it's the most dangerous race in Australia.
1: Yeah, so they definitely have planes on standby.
4: Oh, yeah, they'd need to.
1: Was it pretty quick, like getting the plane?
3: Oh, they had to redirect, I think. I think they redirected one out of Sydney for us.
1: Oh, wow.
3: Yeah.
1: That would have been a pretty scary wait.
3: Well, it's a bit of a funny story wait, if you want to hear it.
1: Absolutely.
3: Yeah, we got separated in the Fink clinic, and Jane was obviously in one room, I was in the other. They've told me that I've got a bit of internal bleeding, so I've said, don't tell my wife. And they've told Jane that she's got a major concussion, broken arm, and blah, blah, blah, blah, and she's all said to her doctor, well, don't tell my husband. So the plane's come. We probably had to wait a couple of hours for it. And then we're both on the plane, and I'm thinking, we're doing this flight because of me. And she's obviously thinking the same thing. We get to the hospital, Alice Springs Hospital. Well, I said to her, well, unfortunately, we had to take this flight because of me. Sorry, darling. Yeah. And she goes, no. Because of me, I said, no.
1: You're meant to be.
3: Yeah,
4: so you're the competitive type.
3: Yeah.
1: So you have jumped onto Wings for Life, offering a $200 meal voucher. Why have you offered this up to be a part of Wings for Life, Jason?
3: Oh, look, I think it's a very good cause and a very necessary.
1: Yeah.
3: You know, like it's one of those necessary, needs.
4: And also, you've been in the Riverland for just a couple of years, is that right?
3: The business has been going for a year and a half now. Yeah, we're very happy, and thank you for all the patronage to the Riverland, and we're here for a lot longer.
1: Yeah, I think, you've come here, you've really solidified yourself, you've already got such big supporters, and in fact, the $200 meal voucher is already at a bidding price of $165, and that's only going up. So,
4: yeah.
1: Jason and Jane behind the scenes from Pasta on Para, thank you so much for coming in and having a chat with us about the RFDS Wings for Life silent auction on Magic 931.
3: Thank you very much for having us.

0: right across the Riverland. 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
1: 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And Grand Theft Auto, 19th of November. Going to happen.
0: What about the people who don't want to play GTA?
1: Oh, that's fine. There's many other games
0: what
1: down at Harvey
0: Sims?
1: Norman Renmark. We could play The Sims on a Pentium 3, but you wouldn't be able to get them from Harvey Norman Renmark anymore.
0: That's right. The aliens are only interested in the top market AI computers these days.
1: Exactly.
0: Hey, getting into news, sport and weather right now, and then Austin Lane from the Murray Pioneer joins us on the show. Not quite sure what we're going to talk about. It's a bit light on with sport at the moment.
1: Yeah, there's nothing going on this week, is there?
0: We'll see what we can muster up. It's Magic 931.
2: 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Now.
3: With the latest, I'm Lockie Bunnell. A Barmera man has lost his licence after being caught speeding and allegedly drug driving on the Karoonda Highway. On Friday, Murray-Mallee police detected the 61-year-old man travelling at 122 kilometres per hour at Alawuna. The man then allegedly tested positive for drugs and was issued a fine of nearly $600 and given 3 demerit points. He also copped a 3-month licence disqualification and may now be summoned to court pending forensic analysis. Further drivers were also stopped by Riverland police over the weekend, with a man from Wakery stopped in Berry who allegedly tested positive for methamphetamine. He's been reported for possessing illicit substances and driving without due care, and will now be summoned to appear in court. As scrutiny continues over the condition of several Riverland roads, the state opposition is pushing for more road maintenance funding. Shadow Transport Minister Sam Telfer says the Department for Infrastructure and Transport was unable to provide an updated estimate of the state's road maintenance backlog during a recent parliamentary hearing. The comments fall as the grain industry is again calling for nominations for South Australia's worst grain roads, which when conducted last in 2022, both the Mallee and Karoonda highways were mentioned. And an increase to the Patient Assistance Transport Scheme payments has supported a number of locals travelling for medical appointments. A new Leukaemia Foundation scorecard has ranked South Australia number one for patient travel assistance. The foundation says the support helps ease the financial burden on regional patients who often need to travel long distances to access specialist treatment.
4: South Australia has recently made a significant change to the accommodation subsidy for patients that need to travel, whether that's to be closer to treatment in Adelaide from regional rural areas or interstate, and there was a significant increase to $110 per night.
3: Head of Research, Bill Starewski there. Now you're up to date. I'm Lockie Bunnell.
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6: Hi, I'm Phoebe Humphrey. Anthony Albanese says new proposed laws targeting algorithms is about putting power back into the hands of Australians. The My Feed My Way laws would force social media platforms to give users the option to opt out of algorithms. The PM telling Nine, this is about having options.
7: This is about putting the power back in the hands of consumers. If you want to continue to scroll and use the algorithms, you can do so. But if you want to opt out, you can certainly do so as well.
6: The Nine papers are reporting the woman at the centre of investigations into an alleged sexual assault involving Sydney Swans players has provided a fresh statement to police. The players have denied any criminal wrongdoing and no charges have been laid. Hundreds of flights have been grounded at airports across the UK. An air traffic control issue is affecting Heathrow and Gatwick airports with major knock-on delays. And Australia's most expensive coffee is no longer on the mainland. An average cup now setting you back $5.44 in Tassie, 75 cents higher than the national average.
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6: In sport, Essendon is continuing its push to get James Hurd back at the club. Officials have reached out to the former coach and are set to meet later this week, although Hurd's not too happy. That was leaked to the media shortly after.
8: When you are thinking about your future, your career, what you're going to do, you'd like to be able to do that behind closed doors to a certain extent, and you should be entitled to do that.
6: They're on Nine. And Cowboy Reuben Cotter is free to play on Saturday against the Sharks after having his high tackle charge downgraded at the NRL judiciary. That's the latest news and sport.
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1: Looking like clear skies and golden rainbows today, Tabby.
0: Oh, it's always the golden rainbows. That's other words for mostly sunny across the Riverland today. Tomorrow, cloud clearing with a top of 19, 22 and sunny on Friday. And for the sporting grand finals across the Riverland on Saturday, 26 and mostly sunny.
1: Today, a max of 17 degrees. And right now, at the Davidi's Air Conditioning Weather Station, it's 11.
2: I wake up smiling every morning. Good morning, Riverland. 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It's Magic 931's Zach and Tabby.
0: Happy Wednesday morning. We are gearing up for a huge weekend at the precinct in Loxton, aren't we, guys?
1: Netball and football, amazing. So many games happening there as well. Austin Lane, how are you feeling about the week?
10: Yeah, it's going to be a fantastic weekend. Lots of build-up. We've had some awards nights during the week.
0: Oh, yeah.
10: So it's going to be a fantastic weekend, capping off a great week of Riverland sport.
0: Well, let's dive into that up next. It's Magic 931 for Harvey Norman Renmark. I'm going to make

0: Magic931971. You can also catch us on the free iHeart app. Welcome to the show, Austin Lane from the Murray Pioneer.
1: Thanks, guys. Thanks for having me again.
2: You were down at the Willis Medal on a Monday night. How was it for you?
1: Yeah, fantastic evening put on by the RFL. We had joint winners for the first time since 2017, which was really exciting. It was very close at the end of the count, obviously. And you could feel it in the room. Everyone knew. In the last round, it was a tie. There was a bit of chat about, I think it's a tie. And Bailey White and Justin Bonney from Berry and Bummer and Monash respectively, walked away with the medals.
0: Wasn't there a tie in the B grade as well?
1: There was, yes. Wow. So that was Harry Beavis from Renmark and Brad Barnes from Bummer and Monash. Both walked away with the medal as well.
2: And also Bailey White won the Rising Star Award as well.
1: Yes, he did. First year back in the competition, he went to West Adelaide for a couple of years and come back and, had a huge impact for that Berry side and was a big reason why they made a prelim final this year.
0: How do you reckon these successes in the Willis Medal is going to prep these teams for the weekend?
1: It's a great night, and you could see a few of the teams that aren't in the finals were enjoying their night.
0: Oh,
1: and,
0: Just put it plainly.
1: Yes, and the teams that were in it were very very conscious of what they put in their bodies on the evening. And,
0: 100%.
1: Yeah, so it'll talking to Justin Bonney after his win, it all starts pretty much the final siren on Saturday, the preparation for the grand final, and making sure everyone on the team and involved with the club is ready for a big Saturday.
0: Primed, yeah.
2: So you also went to the Netball Awards as well on Saturday. Who was the standouts from that?
1: Yeah, Courtney Sherpig from Locks and North walked away with the A1 Best and Fairest there, and Tani Shinnick, who won it last year, was runner-up. So she backed up her great season last year with another one. Their team missed the grand final. They lost to Berry in the prelim on the weekend. So, unfortunately, she's not playing Friday night, but Tani will be on the court taking on Berry for Loxton.
2: And how many more games are there tomorrow? On Saturday as well? It's about 15 games,
1: haven't there? Yeah, there's a lot for the netball. I think it's only the A2 and A1s on the Friday night. So you got from B1s through to the under 11 Cs on Saturday, which will be a huge day over at the precinct in Loxton.
0: Obviously, the netball will be playing at the same time as the RFL Grand Final at 2:40. So what's your advice for anyone who's trying to get to multiple games? What's the game plan?
1: It's having both right next to each other at the same area. It's quite easy to get to netball and football and crossover. So it's going to be very good for people who have kids in both sports or family members in both codes. I'll be running back and forth, so
0: yeah, I bet you will. It's going to be a warm day, 26 degrees. Make sure you're hydrated, look after yourselves, look after others, and be a good sport.
2: Totally. Thank you very much, Austin, from the Murray Pioneer. It's gonna be a great week.
1: Yeah.
2: 931.

0: Magic 931, the Riverlands, home of the hits. It's 16 to 9. And tomorrow, Zach, we're at Warburton's Butchers.
1: We're going to be there from 11 to 1. Come down and say hello. Find out more about our Wings for Life campaign. And also, you know, try some of our special limited edition cabanas.
0: Yeah, the flavours, we got cheeseburger, we have Thai chicken, and maybe some mystery ones as well. I don't want to give too much away or make any promises.
1: It's all happening at Warburton's Butchers in Renmark Square tomorrow from 11 to 1.
0: Magic 931.
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0: 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And if you've enjoyed today's show, you can bid on us, Zach.
1: That's right. We will do a live broadcast from anywhere for your business or even a personal thing. Why not?
0: We do start at $1,000. I never thought I'd have to put a price on Zach and Tabby, but there you go. I guess everything's a business.
1: Also, a Harvey Norman Hisense 65-inch 4K QLED TV is available as well.
0: Valued at $2,295, that one.
1: It's only going for $700 at the moment. Don't be crazy. Go bid on it. Make sure you get that. It's for a good price.
0: It's one of those TVs that looks like a photo frame.
1: That's right.
0: So it's giving art deco. It's gorgeous. Absolutely gorgeous. As well as a Renmark Club exclusive six-course dining experience. Someone's already put $300 on this dining experience. So if you have some making up to do with your partner, that might be one to get your toes on.
1: It's valued at $695, so make sure you put that price up a little bit more.
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1: And anything over $2 is tax deductible, Tabby.
0: There's his line. We're going to wrap the show up after this. It's Magic 931. Everybody.

0: 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Zach, that's all we have time for today, but we have been talking National Teddy Bear Day today.
1: It's a beautiful day, and everyone on the Magic 931 Facebook page has been sharing their teddy bears and what they've had as a childhood, and if they still have it.
0: Kimberly just let us know that she opened her teddy bear up on Christmas morning when she was 4 years old, which was 38 years ago. She's still got her teddy all these years later.
1: Such an important thing to still have those items of love.
0: I think, you know what, this has actually been very clarifying for me, because I've always been really embarrassed if I have like a friend come over and they see Brody, my dog, sitting on my bed. But now I know that there's at least 30 other people in the Riverlands still with their childhood teddies, I feel a little bit more at peace with that.
1: You're normal, Tabby. You're normal.
0: I'm normal. Hey, we got to get out of here tomorrow. Ella Winnell joins us on the show, as well as playing possibly the plotline, your chance to win a double pass to go and see a movie at the Chaffey Theatre.
1: We've got the world famous colour game as well.
0: Oh, good stuff. We got to go. Have a brilliant rest of your day.
1: Stay beautiful, Riverland.
0: Bye. This is
2: Australia. More Aussie than wearing your cozy because you ran out of undies. Oh, no, wait, is that just lazy? Either way, Aus Made is the place to hear.

0: biggest Aussie names in music.
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12: 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Now.
14: With the latest, I'm Lucky Bunnell. There's more indicators that prices for Riverland wine grapes will again be under the cost of production. Initial pricing has hinted at prices as low as $100 to $110 per tonne for the upcoming vintage for red wine grapes. This week, local federal member Tony Passon will hold discussions with Australian Grape and Wine in Canberra, with the MP saying assistance is needed on several angles.
15: We can work on increasing the amount of wine that is consumed overseas as Australian wine, but the reality is we can't avoid the need to reduce the total tonnages, and the only way to do that is to transition growers out of the industry to other industries.
14: With National Child Protection Week now underway, there's calls for Riverland and Mallee parents to further consider the safety of all settings. Lisa Walters from the NAPCAN organisation says regional communities face unique challenges, however, play a vital role in safeguarding children.
16: A shout out to all the regional and rural communities who we know are under-resourced in comparison to our metropolitan counterparts. But if we talk openly about child protection concerns and child safeguarding concerns, we know that that makes it harder for people who pose a risk to children to go unnoticed in our communities. Don't be afraid to have those conversations, because ultimately that's a great safeguard for children.
14: And a long-serving volunteer has been recognised ahead of the return of the Mindaree Halidon races next month. Mindaree Halidon Racing Club President Jeff Redden was awarded Outstanding Achievement by an individual at the recent Racing SA Awards night. The honour caps off several big years for the club, which previously was at the risk of folding. Over the past 12 months, the club has installed a new safer PVC running rail, along with holding barrier trials for the first time. The Mindaree Halidon races return on the 11th of October. Now you're up to date. Oh, I'm Lucky Whittle.
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17: Hi, I'm Phoebe Humphrey. Labor's new social media laws are reigniting free speech concerns. The My Feed, My Way laws would force tech giants to offer users to opt out of a recommended algorithm and revert to a feed of just the accounts they follow. Some experts say the shakeup will hurt parties like One Nation, while the coalition has claimed it's a form of censorship. The federal government insists it will not curb free speech. The deputy governor of the Reserve Bank has spoken about the challenges of getting inflation under control ahead of of the next board meeting at the end of the month. There's a growing fear the RBA will use it to inflict a fourth rate hike for the year. Andrew Houser telling ABC 7:30 inflation is still too high.
3: And that's why we raise interest rates three times at the beginning of this year. And the question now, frankly, for us is have we done enough or is more needed?
17: And Aussies are increasingly planning to make their homes more energy efficient. New data from PropTrack has revealed 69% are looking to invest in home energy improvements within the next 5 years, up from 65% just a year ago.
13: Win the keys. Your next meal at the Berry Hotel could lead you to a Mitsubishi Outlander.
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17: In sport, Lions veteran Josh Dunkley says his side won't dwell on last Saturday's qualifying finals loss to the Swans, with Brisbane now facing a do-or-die clash with the Crows on Saturday night.
7: One of our biggest mottos is you don't lose, you learn. Yes, we were disappointed on the weekend, but in a final series, you've got to bounce back very quickly.
17: They're on AFL 360. And Aryna Sabalenka is a step closer to becoming the first woman to win the US Open three times since Serena Williams after surging into the semis. That's the latest news and sport.
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19: A mostly sunny day across the Riverland today. Tomorrow, cloud clearing with a top of 19. 22 and sunny on Friday and Saturday, 26. Mostly sunny. Today, getting to a top of 17. And right now at the De Villiers air conditioning weather station, it's 12.
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